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1: Hey, Zach Brown Band getting ready to play at the world-famous Red Rocks. They actually got back-to-back nights, Sunday and Monday. I want to say that's about 2 weeks away. Here's Casey Musgraves now in Dry Spell.

0: Buckeye Country 94.3, Bobby Bones in the morning and country hits all day. And we appreciate you hanging out. Don't forget our Instagram is at Wayne D and Tay.
1: All right, big burning question time.
0: Let's go. Oh, I messed that part up.
1: Yeah.
0: The big burning question. Now you screwed.
1: This is a nightmare.
0: Let's just go.
1: Okay.
0: Anyway.
1: Listen, so we want to know because AI has been such a hot topic, right?
0: Especially in our studio, there's like some AI, like stuff that we use for graphics and AI is just too much.
1: I thought it was so funny because at the beginning, right, of all of this, we were told not to use AI in the studio. Mm. And now I feel like everybody's like, oh, yeah, use this ChatGPT or what is it?
0: Yeah.
1: Microsoft, whatever.
0: Whatever
1: I'm like,
0: it,
1: what?
0: Yeah.
1: No.
0: What is that? Microsoft what?
1: Copilot?
0: Copilot,
1: I think. Yeah. But no, we should be creative.
0: We're OG, baby. Let's go.
1: Yeah. So anyway, do you think we should put AI on pause with everything that's going on?
0: Yes. Especially with people making really crappy graphic flyers.
1: Oh,
0: for
1: I
0: concert.
1: Can't stand that. Yeah.
0: Yeah. We want you to chime in. Has AI gone too far? Do we need to hit pause on the whole dang thing? 1-877-367-4432 is the phone number. Easiest though, iHeartRadio app. AI free. Just hit that mic on there to talk back. Send us a message now.
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1: And we appreciate y'all hanging. 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Don't miss out. 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

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Hey, it's Bobby Bones. 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
1: And we're celebrating the
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3: And do you think we should put AI on pause?
1: Some people are kind of freaking out because AI is smarter than some people that they know.
3: And it's taking over everything.
1: Facts. Especially those really crappy flyers that you see some people sharing on Facebook. Yeah. What do you got? You think we need to pause AI?
4: Yeah, I think we should pull the plug because it's just getting real crazy. Like, I'm looking at stuff, I'm thinking it's real, and it's not. It's the whole AI character, and that's freaking me out.
1: Yeah, let me tell you, though, AI is fun if you have, like, a grandma you can prank. That's fun.
3: That's messed up.
1: It is, but it's hilarious. That's what we need to do is change these AI videos into like AI reaction videos and trick grandma into something.
3: Yeah, that'd be funny.
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0: What if? Marion's number one for new country, Buckeye Country, 94.3. And Kane Brown with Lauren Elena there. It's Wayne D and Lauren Elena on the verge of another number one song with the help of Chase Matthew. We'll find out in the next couple of weeks. Cody Johnson now. It's New Horseback.
1: He's a ranch hand in a pinch, man. Hotter than the red on the cattle brand. Cause she's a gold digger with a quick trigger. A cast iron skillet.

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You got Wayne D and Tate tomorrow at 5. Swing on through for a McDaniel Automotive football ticket giveaway. We'll be at Ralphie's. Get there by 6:30 for your shot to win tickets to Saturday's game against Maryland. Hold up.

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1: And the big burning question continues.
2: Should we take a pause on AI?
1: Some people think we need to take a break. I think just make sure we're doing it for the right stuff, right? Like, we got a coworker who's like, oh, I use it all the time. It does all my work for this and that and whatever.
2: Yeah.
1: Not a horrible idea.
2: Yeah, but then it takes away the creativity and jobs and all of other stuff.
1: Yeah. Well, Tay's dying for her job to be eliminated, so I just want if our boss is
2: what?
1: Listening.
2: Don't say that.
1: We're trying to save money right now.
2: Oh, my God.
1: Hey, you think AI needs to be paused or what?
3: At this point with AI, I'm not going to, like, relearn how to write everything and how to do all my emails and stuff. I can't go back at this point.
2: Yeah.
1: Well, and that's an interesting question because, like, AI is good for certain things, but you do have to type into it to get stuff out of it. So why not just put that effort into...
2: That actually brings up a good point because I do think that, like, we've already relied so much on AI, it's going to be hard to kind of go back to normal.
1: Tay, so, like, we give you, like, news stories and all that. Tay, do you ever use AI to, like, help with extra stories or...
2: I honestly don't.
1: Never.
2: No, I always do the research myself.
1: Good job. Also speaks volumes. You want to reach out? We would love to hear. I'm just kidding. iHeartRadio app. Go get it. Free to download. Free to use. And there's an option on there called the Talkback Mic. It's free to reach out and be a part of the show tonight.
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Hey, it's Bobby Bones. 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Lunchbox will also attempt to sing the most streamed country music songs ever. 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
1: Trying to bring positivity your way, Tay. 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
1: This is such a sweet story, though. 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

We are Buckeye Country 94.3. Got Wayne D and Tay tomorrow at 5. Swing on through for a McDaniel Automotive football ticket giveaway. We'll be at Ralphie's. 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

0: 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I'm Bobby Bones in the morning. 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
1: Need a reason to smile? Wayne, D, and Tay are hitting you in the feels.
2: All right, so this 10-year-old little boy is being honored for saving his 6 siblings after a fire broke out at their family's home. This happened back in August, but now he's being honored. But he discovered the fire, right? And then he quickly jumped into action. His name is Cornelius. He climbed on top of the roof with a garden hose to fight off the flames. He used the hose to keep the flames from spreading, giving his 6 siblings time to get out of the house. But fire officials say that his actions also helped prevent the house from being completely destroyed. So this past Monday, city leaders honored Cornelius with an official proclamation and a standing ovation during a city council meeting. How cool is that? 10-year-old little boy jumping into action. You don't see that much. That's your In the Feels.

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Cash contest has returned. You have an opportunity to win your share of thousands of dollars. We will get to more details on that in just a few minutes. It's as hard as having your radio on to win, honestly. Sit tight for more. Got Lauren Elena, Chase Matthew on the way. Dan and Shay too. Now, John Morgan.

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1: Should we put AI on pause?
0: Or maybe even just cap it. I'll tell you, so you hear us all the time say guaranteed human, right? Because we are live, we are real people, we are banging on the desk, hitting the microphone.
1: Yeah.
0: Tay's chewing food. AI can't chew food.
1: That's right, yeah.
0: Tay's ADD. How many AI have ADD?
1: They don't.
0: Right?
1: It's not a thing.
0: But does it need to be paused a little bit? You're getting authenticity from us. Why not the rest of the world?
2: Time to pause AI. Time to kill AI. We don't need AI. We're very creative. Okay. We have our minds.
0: Okay.
2: We'll just use our minds.
0: I'm going to hang on.
1: I'm with her.
0: Don't say kill AI, though. It's
1: I

0: don't think you should have cut her off. I'm with her.
1: But
0: I agree.
1: She said kill AI. It's listening. I don't need it. If Tay ain't here tomorrow, you know what happens.
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1: If you've always wanted to go to Finland, maybe you got a new idea because a new festival is on the way.
2: Yeah, and did you know that Finland is the happiest country in the world?
1: No.
2: Just saying. And this is probably why, though, because they have a new festival, a new type of festival happening. It's called Quiet Chilla.
1: Oh, Lord, I love it.
2: Where everybody is quiet and you just listen to the noises around you.
1: That sounds great.
2: Like a forest, birds chirping.
1: Until Ashley shows up with her crying baby.
2: I was going to say, I don't think that many people, when you're gathering a ton of people like that, can be quiet all at the same time.
1: You know what? I'll just do the home chilla, where I just stay home and don't have to listen to a damn thing
2: anyway. Sounds better.

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Got Wayne D and Tay tomorrow at 5. 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

0: 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And we're celebrating the
1: Big burning question. And do you think we should put AI on pause?
0: Some people are kind of freaking out because AI is smarter than some people that they know.
1: And it's taking over everything.
0: Facts. Especially those really crappy flyers that you see some people sharing on Facebook. Yeah. What do you got? You think we need to pause AI?
2: Yeah, I think we should pull the plug because it's just getting real crazy. Like, I'm looking at stuff, I'm thinking it's real, and it's not. It's the whole AI character, and that's freaking me out.
0: Yeah, let me tell you, though, AI is fun if you have, like, a grandma you can prank. That's fun.
1: That's messed up.
0: It is, but it's hilarious. That's what we need to do is change these AI videos into like AI reaction videos and trick grandma into something.
1: Yeah, that'd be funny.

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1: Like, honestly, I'm dying to hear a bad song from Ella Langley. I just don't think she's possible at making one. That's Loving Life again. It's Wayne D. And congrats to our buddy Luke Bryan. His new album is out now. Latest song off that with Luke Combs. Finders Keepers. So

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Got Wayne D and Tay tomorrow at 5. Swing on through for a McDaniel Automotive football ticket giveaway. 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

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And we are such fans of Dylan Scott. He's actually going to be our guest here in just under a week. Dylan Scott going to join us right here. Got a brand new song he's celebrating called Dear Big City.

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Hey, it's Bobby Bones. 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
1: All right, so once news got out about Ella Langley and Tucker Wetmore dating, allegedly, we knew that this was going to happen at some point. So Tucker Wetmore was doing like a fan Q&A before a show, and one of his fans asked if he was dating Ella Langley. She was like, so there's a rumor going around, and he started singing Lee Bryce's song Rumor, which weird that he would go to that. Anyway, but she asked him point blank, are you dating Ella Langley? And he said, next question. So he didn't want to answer it.
2: Leave him alone. What was that crazy? Leave Britney alone. That's how I feel. Leave both of them alone. If that's what they're doing, let them do it.
1: It would just be cute, you know? Okay. I think they'd be a cute couple.
2: Let them do their thing. Maybe they are, maybe they're not.
1: I get it. Okay, and then next, so a lot of people are falling sick and they're having to call off their shows. Well, next in line for that, Chris Stapleton, unfortunately, had to cancel a couple of his shows this weekend in Kansas City and Nebraska. But he says that they are going to be rescheduled and, you know, tickets from this show will be redeemed for next show. So don't worry. He even took to Instagram and like was apologetic and all of that. I felt bad for him.
2: Wishing him a speedy recovery for sure.
1: All right. And then last, Reba McEntire fans, hopefully you got your wallets ready because you know the world famous Julian's Auctions?
2: Yeah.
1: Well, they just had a huge selection of Reba memorabilia.
2: Oh.
1: Yes.
2: And Reba Billia.
1: What is it?
2: Rebabilia.
1: That's actually a good one. But yeah, so if you're looking for the Reba collection, it's all going to benefit to her foundation, which I thought was really cool. But that's happening October 23rd, and it's starting at 10 a.m. So go check it out. Yep. That's your iHeart Country Roundup with Tay.

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8: Hey, it's Thursday, everybody. Welcome to show number 1735. It's After Midnight. I'm your host, Granger Smith. Weekend right around the corner, and I've got a whole bunch of good country music to play for you, plus some good news to read for you, plus some Nashville news. Ann Hudson's going to read for you stories about your favorite stars out there in Nashville. It's a good show. All the way to the sun comes up, but it begins right here at hour number one. Welcome to After Midnight. Welcome to Thursday.

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1: We know the night shift isn't easy. That's why we're bringing the music and the meaning. Granger's with you all night with songs, stories, and conversations that keep it real. Thanks for being a part of the After Midnight family.

0: prosthetic is seriously high tech. It could lift up to 77 pounds. It can handle everything from shocks to rain. Danielle says that it's helped restore balance to her life, and she hopes that her story will encourage other veterans and amputees to keep pushing forward.
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1: So I got a topic I want to discuss next hour. What's your favorite fall food? 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
1: Hey, Granger, my name is Cody. I'm calling from Tulsa, Oklahoma. Just calling to see how you are doing. Hope you're having a great night. Have a good one.
0: Appreciate you, Cody. Thank you for calling, brother.

0: Say so. Marion's number one for new country, Buckeye Country, 94.3. Ann Hudson is about to jump on and share some Nashville news with us. Ann, what do you have lined up?
1: Oh, Granger, I didn't love this. Did you see Winona Judd opened up about where things stand with her and her sister Ashley? I've got that story coming up in your Nashville news next.

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0: Nashville's Music Row. It's Ann Hudson.
1: So Winona Judd says that she and her sister Ashley aren't currently connected in each other's day-to-day lives, but she tells People Magazine it comes down to their busy careers, saying that Ashley travels a lot and is always gone. Winona believes that they'll reconnect, pointing to the bond that they built growing up together. Meanwhile, she's pouring those personal struggles into The Hard Truth, which is her first solo album in over a decade. She calls it her most honest and vulnerable work yet. Well, Dolly Parton's story has a new home in Nashville. Her Life in Many Colors Museum opened at her Songteller Hotel with a welcome video Dolly recorded before her passing. She described it as the largest museum devoted to her life and her career, filled with stories, songs, and memories that helped her childhood dreams come true. So if you're planning to head out to Nashville, you can reserve tickets at dollysLifeofManyColors.com.
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7: Welcome to Thursday, everybody. It's After Midnight. I'm your host, Granger Smith. You know, we've been asking, what's your favorite fall food? Because we're doing this fall food draft, and I want you to call me. We'll put you on the air. 866-607-8383. Also, I've got Earl Dibbles Jr., the country boy with the dumb criminal story, a whole bunch of good country music on the way, and whatever the reason you're up so early or up so late, it's hour number two, and I'm with you. It's After Midnight.

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1: Okay, we're talking fall foods. What's your favorite one? I'll put you on the air. We're talking about this in two songs. Call me 866-607-8383.

0: Thanks for staying up. This is After Midnight with Granger Smith.
1: Okay, here we go again. Round number four for our fall foods draft. That's what we're doing. This is the first time we've ever done this.
2: Yeah,
1: several years ago.
3: Every day.
1: And this is probably my favorite part of the show now because I get so hungry. And Ann Hudson with me, the Ant-Man with me. So yesterday we asked, this is your brainchild, Ant-Man. So yesterday we asked, what do we get if we win? how do we know?
2: Well, you know what I think what we're going to do too is after we're done with this on Friday is we're going to put, so we'll have all of Ann's picks, all of Granger's picks, all of my picks.
1: Okay.
2: We'll put them on our Instagram and go there and vote for which one has the best overall draft picks. Yeah.
3: Okay. I like it.
1: Okay.
2: Pick your favorite there. Okay, I don't know what we get out of that, but there you go.
1: So correct me if I'm wrong.
2: We'll put the listeners up too.
1: We're going to get let's get a listener right now.
2: Okay. Sounds good.
1: And then we're going to you, right?
2: Yeah.
1: It's back around to you. Okay. My number, 866-607-8383. Call me right now with your fall food draft pick.
4: Hey, Granger, this is Noah. My draft in the fall foods is a Midwest classic with buffalo chicken dip.
2: Yes.
1: That's a good one. That is really good.
2: That's a good one. All right.
1: Back around to you.
2: Mine is taco soup.
3: Ooh, taco soup. Okay. Mm-hmm.
2: So it has corn in it, has all the thing. I don't know.
1: Is this also known as tortilla soup?
2: No tortillas.
1: It's different.
3: It's totally different.
2: Yeah.
3: I love a taco soup. That starts for me in January. So I feel like we're...
1: That's not a fall food. That's not a fall food for Ann. That's a winter food for Ann.
2: How do you make it, too? It has taco seasoning, but also does it have ranch seasoning in it?
3: Yes.
2: Yeah. My wife makes it too. It does.
3: My friend makes that for us every January when we're in Steamboat for that music festival every year.
2: Yep.
1: That does sound really good.
3: I think of it winter.
1: Okay.
3: Winter for me.
1: Makes sense. All right. You got the pick in.
3: My turn. I say dinner rolls. Yummy, yummy dinner rolls.
1: I was wondering when we were going to the rolls.
3: Yeah. I'm there with the rolls. Wondering. A really good roll. Like, don't.
2: Like Texas slack Roadhouse?
3: On a good dinner roll in the fall.
1: No, she's not thinking Texas Roadhouse, are you? That's not what you're thinking.
3: No.
1: No.
3: I don't. I'm just.
2: Okay.
1: She's thinking like the soft, like the really soft kind.
3: Yes.
1: You know, like the white bread.
2: Okay.
1: Yeah.
2: Mm-hmm. Texas Roadhouse are not soft and really white bread?
1: No, different. I don't know.
3: I'm thinking like golden chick. Usually,
2: golden chick
3: by my in-laws' house. Okay. I always grab those rolls. Have you guys
2: I know
3: ever
2: what you're talking
3: rolls?
2: About. I'm with it now.
1: And Grandy's.
3: Remember
1: Grandy's?
3: They're all closed everywhere. Grandy's shutting down everywhere.
1: Sorry, I shouldn't have brought
3: like
1: that
3: my
1: up.
3: Biggest
1: that
3: depression.
1: That just makes us mad.
3: Yeah.
1: Okay, I'm going to. Well, you know what? Now that I say Grandy's, I start thinking about maybe. I'm not going to go to fried chicken. Can't go there. That's a summer food.
2: Yeah.
1: I'm going to go with a classic fall food of pecan pie.
2: Oh, man. Yes.
1: Pecan pie. Something I do
3: like
1: not
3: pecan
1: eat.
3: Pie, but I appreciate people that do.
2: Man,
1: yeah,
2: that
1: I don't
2: good.
1: Eat it any other time of year.
2: Yeah.
3: Yep.
1: Now, you talk about some calories, man. That sucker's loaded because not only does it have all the sugar and stuff and breading, but it's got pecans, which are just loaded themselves with calories.
2: That's very true.
1: Ah, man. That's some good stuff.
3: They're good calories if it's by itself.
1: True. True.
2: Like a bear storing up for the winter.
1: Yeah.
3: Yeah.
1: I don't know about you guys, but I got two pies on my team right now.
2: Yeah, you do.
3: Mm-hmm. You do.
2: That's good.
1: And as long as y'all don't pick any more pies, I'm just going to keep picking pies.
2: You keep going pies? Okay.
3: There you go.
1: Win the Instagram challenge.
2: Okay.
1: Yeah.
2: You think that'll do it?
1: Just might. All right, you guys chime in on this. 866-607-8383. What is your fall food draft pick?
0: You got something you want to say on our topic tonight? We want to hear from you. 866-607-8383. Come be a part of the conversation.

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1: Hey, good morning. Just getting ready for the day shift. Bright and early, 4:30 in the morning here in New Orleans. Love you, man. You have a great day, everyone.
0: Morning, brother. Thanks for calling in the show. 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

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Okay, a Florida woman got caught with cocaine in a mighty personal hiding place and offered an explanation that you probably never heard before. Earl Dibbles Jr. will be here next to share what went down.

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1: 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We're a late night family. And Granger Smith is the voice that keeps the night going strong. Thanks for riding with us here on After Midnight with Granger Smith.

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2: After Florida police arrested 30-year-old Reagan Cox following a traffic stop, a jail search turned up 3.8 grams of cocaine hidden in her rear end. She denies that the drugs were hers and claimed a sexual partner had put them in there without her knowledge. Huh? Cox pleaded no contest to bringing contraband into jail and obstruction, receiving 18 months of probation and roughly a $700 fine, while a drug possession charge was dropped. Hey, I've heard of folks blaming their troubles on an ex, but that's a whole new location for the evidence. Shoot.
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7: Hey, thanks for starting your Thursday here with me on After Midnight, y'all. I'm Granger Smith, your host. Hey, I've got some things that went down on this day in history I want to talk about this hour. Plus, some Nashville news with Ann Hudson. She's keeping you in touch with your favorite stars out there in Nashville. Some things went down, and she's going to tell you about it. Hang tight for all of this here early on a Thursday. We are After Midnight.

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1: It was on this date that a rock and roll classic caught fire in the studio. We'll talk about that, plus some other things that went down on this day in history coming up.

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0: It all went down on this day. 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
1: On this day in history, in 1871, the Great Chicago Fire began. 1918, Alvin York performed the World War I battlefield actions that earned him the Medal of Honor. 1949, Alien and Ghostbusters actress Sigourney Weaver was born. In 1956, Southdale Center, America's first fully enclosed climate-controlled shopping mall, opened up in Minnesota. In 1956, Yankees pitcher Don Larsen threw a perfect game in the World Series. In 1957, Jerry Lee Lewis recorded Great Balls of Fire. Those are some things that went down on this day in history.
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1: Morning, Ranger. 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Yee-yee.
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0: 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Ann Hudson is coming up next with all the latest from Nashville. 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
1: Oh, Luke Combs made an exciting announcement, Granger, in case you missed it. It involves Las Vegas. I'll tell you coming up in your Nashville news next. I love

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2: He's a ranch hand in a pinch, man. Hotter than the red on a cattle brand. 'Cause she's a gold digger with a quick trigger. A cast iron skillet.

0: want my horse back.
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2: Well, Luke Combs made an exciting announcement that he has an opening date finally for Category 10 in Las Vegas. The new location at Flamingo will open on Thursday, October 15th at 11 a.m. It's 34,000 square feet with 7 indoor bars, 2 stages, and a rooftop overlooking the strip. 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Well, Dolly Parton's story has a new home in Nashville. 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
7: Third Shifters, hey, so glad to be doing Thursday along with you. Granger Smith here, your host of After Midnight. That sun glowing in the horizon all over the country. It'll be up soon. Thursday will be in full swing, but we got it going on right now. I got a whole bunch of good country music to play for you. I've also got this topic. What is it that scares you? Let's talk about this. Call me. I'll put you on the air. What is it that scares you? 866-607-8383. Also, Earl Dibbles Jr., the country boy, has got a dumb criminal story to share with us. Hang tight. It's a good hour number four. Starts right now. It's After Midnight.

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1: 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Join Granger here for stories and songs and conversations all night long. 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

0: said, hey, don't worry.
1: Yeah.
0: But right now there's a snake in this room. Somewhere in this room. Doesn't, it's not poisonous.
2: We're done. We're done, right? That's I'd say. We're done. I gotta go. I'm busy. I got things. Okay. I gotta go right
0: now. It's that kind of thing.
1: Yeah, I can't. Yeah,
0: I couldn't. Them. Even if I said it's just coiled up.
1: Is there
0: up.
1: One?
0: No.
1: Okay.
0: But it's coiled up. It's not poisonous.
1: No, I don't care.
0: You're like,
1: dude, I saw someone the other day that a rattlesnake got in their house coiled up behind their dog's dish. Mm. How does that happen? Mm. Can't do it.
0: Okay. How about you guys? 866-607-8383.
3: Hey, after midnight, this is the male dog. What scares me the most is bed bugs. I've heard horrible stories. I've never had them and hope I don't never get them. But we went on vacation one time and rented a cabin, and my mother-in-law and my daughter-in-law got eat up with bed bugs. And when they told me there was bed bugs in there, I wouldn't even go back into the place. So I guess the worst thing that scares me the most is bed bugs. Mm.
0: I feel like I know that guy.
1: Do you?
0: Yeah. Doesn't he run Dale's restaurant down
1: there? I think he may. Down the street here.
0: Have you had bed bugs?
1: No, I've never had them, no.
0: We've had them in our house before.
1: Have you?
0: Yeah. My daughter brought them home, and they go through the whole house. And you got to, like, throw things away, man.
1: I think you were going to say you did from when you were traveling, when you were on tour.
0: I might have.
1: You said your daughter brought it. You just blame her.
0: Well, I think we've had it a couple rounds up in our house, man. But they get in the stuffed animals.
1: Yeah.
0: Tough, man. Yeah.
1: Anything plush of any kind. Yeah. Pillow, mattress.
0: But I wouldn't say I'm scared of them. It's just an inconvenience.
1: Yeah, I could see. If it was that if you came out and your family's eat up with them, as he said.
0: Yeah. 866-607-8383.
4: What am I scared of? Ants and clowns. Y'all keep them away from me. I'll go crazy. Bye.
1: May I ask you, what if I dressed up as a clown? Would that count?
0: I was not expecting ants and then clowns.
1: If Ant-Man dressed up as a clown, that would be the worst for her, I guess.
0: Ants and clowns.
1: And clowns.
0: Man. Okay. I'm not scared of ants at all.
1: Okay.
0: I don't think.
1: That's why we're friends.
0: I think it's not that big a deal. I don't like fire ants, but there's no fear associated with them. Unless, you remember Honey, I Shrunk the Kids and there was the giant ants?
1: Yeah.
0: Like maybe that, but...
1: That was a fire ant too, if I'm not mistaken.
0: But clowns, I can get behind that one.
1: Yeah. Yeah, I'm with that one too. Yeah.
0: Yeah, show me a strange clown standing in a dark alley.
1: Or down in the gutter,
0: nope.
1: You know.
0: Nope. None of that. 866-607-8383.
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1: 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Keep doing what you're doing.
0: I sure appreciate that, sir. Thank you so much for listening.

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A routine traffic stop goes horribly wrong when a cop accidentally shoots a guy with his own gun. Earl is stopping by to share this story coming up next. Don't go anywhere.

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1: So picture this. Oh, Jason Arlington, he gets pulled over in December for running a red light. Nothing too wild, right? Well, next thing you know, Officer Mindy Cardwell, she's trying to take his gun. And wouldn't you know it, she messes up big time and shoots the poor fella right in the leg with his own dang gun. Shoot. Yes, sir. She accidentally got her fingers all tangled up in the trigger while taking it out of the holster. Now Jason's hobbling around, and he says he can't even work no more. Ain't that something? A traffic stop turned into a free trip to the hospital.
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7: Thursday morning, early risers. What's up? Welcome to After Midnight with me, Granger Smith, your host. I've got some good news I want to read for y'all coming up. Hopefully put a smile on your face. Plus some Nashville news with Ann Hudson. She's coming in with stories about your favorite stars out there in Nashville. All of this coming up, so please don't touch that dial. You don't want to miss it.

Buckeye Country 94.3. Hey, thank you for starting your Thursday here with me. How about we get it rolling with some good news? Hang on just two songs and I'll share some with you. Baby.

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1: 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What is it that scares you? 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
1: Hey, Granger, this is Charlie Spears, mower of Forest, Mississippi. I just listened to you every morning on my way to work.
0: Sure appreciate you, Charlie. 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

0: Marion's number one for new country, Buckeye Country, 94.3. Ann Hudson is about to jump on and share some Nashville news with us. Ann, what do you have lined up?
1: Oh, Granger, I didn't love this. Did you see Winona Judd opened up about where things stand with her and her sister Ashley? I've got that story coming up in your Nashville news next.
2: I don't know if you were looking at me or not. 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I don't mean to...

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1: 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It's a community. Country music and conversations that matter. Hang with us till sunrise here on After Midnight with Granger Smith.

0: News from Nashville's Music Row. It's Ann Hudson.
1: So Winona Judd says that she and her sister Ashley aren't currently connected in each other's day-to-day lives, but she tells People Magazine it comes down to their busy careers, saying that Ashley travels a lot and is always gone. Winona believes that they'll reconnect, pointing to the bond that they built growing up together. Meanwhile, she's pouring those personal struggles into The Hard Truth, which is her first solo album in over a decade. She calls it her most honest and vulnerable work yet. Well, Dolly Parton's story has a new home in Nashville. Her Life of Many Colors Museum opened at her Songteller Hotel with a welcome video Dolly recorded before her passing. She described it as the largest museum devoted to her life and her career, filled with stories, songs, and memories that helped her childhood dreams come true. So if you're planning to head out to Nashville, you can reserve tickets at dollyslifeofmanycolors.com.
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Hey, thank you for sharing Thursday here with me on After Midnight, y'all. 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
8: One final hour of Thursday's After Midnight starts right now. Welcome, y'all. I'm Granger Smith, your host, getting this weekend kicked off early, kind of. It's a Thursday, and I've got some things that went down on this day in history I want to talk about, plus some Nashville news with Ann Hudson. She is keeping you in the know with all your favorite stars out there in Nashville. All of this here on this final hour. Don't touch that dial.

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1: It was on this date that a rock and roll classic caught fire in the studio. We'll talk about that, plus some other things that went down on this day in history coming up.

0: this day. 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
1: On this day in history, in 1871, the Great Chicago Fire began. 1918, Alvin York performed the World War I battlefield actions that earned him the Medal of Honor. 1949, Alien and Ghostbusters actress Sigourney Weaver was born. In 1956, Southdale Center, America's first fully enclosed climate-controlled shopping mall, opened up in Minnesota. In 1956, Yankees pitcher Don Larsen threw a perfect game in the World Series. In 1957, Jerry Lee Lewis recorded Great Balls of Fire. Those are some things that went down on this day in history.
0: Up all night, here on After Midnight with Granger Smith.
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Thank you for being here on After Midnight, early Thursday. 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
1: Good morning, Granger. On my way to work. Want to let you know I listen to you every morning. Enjoy your music. Enjoy your talks. Keep up the good work. Have a great day. This is Tim.
0: Well, good morning, Tim. I appreciate you, brother. Thanks for calling.

0: 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Ann Hudson is coming up next with all the latest from Nashville. 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
1: Oh, Luke Combs made an exciting announcement, Granger, in case you missed it. It involves Las Vegas. I'll tell you coming up in your Nashville news.

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1: Listen, I get it. Not everyone sleeps at night. Some of us think, some of us drive, some of us pray. Granger's with you through it all. Thanks for being a part of the After Midnight family.

0: Here's what's new in Nashville. Here's Ann Hudson.
1: Well, Luke Combs made an exciting announcement that he has an opening date finally for Category 10 in Las Vegas. The new location at Flamingo will open on Thursday, October 15th at 11 a.m. It's 34,000 square feet with 7 indoor bars, 2 stages, and a rooftop overlooking the strip. There is also a hat wall featuring hats from Luke's personal collection and from fans around the world. 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Well, Dolly Parton's story has a new home in Nashville. Her Life in Many Colors Museum opened at her Songteller Hotel with a welcome video Dolly recorded before her passing. 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
6: Well, we have a guy who wants to comment on, I had a weird food delivery experience and the people were just walking around my yard. Something like this happened to him, but apparently it got way more dramatic than just that. So that's on the way. Also, a live performance coming up later from George Burge, who sings cowboy songs. And yeah, the song with Luke Bryan, Ride, Ride, Ride. So George Burge will be in. Lunchbox had a weird experience on Facebook Marketplace. So we'll get to all that. So glad you're here. Let's get started now.
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1: Let's go over to Tyler in Virginia. Tyler, you're on the show. What's up, buddy?
2: Good morning, studio. How are you?
1: Morning.
3: Good.
2: I listened to you about your DoorDash driver camping out. I had a couple years ago, I lived on this big farm and had a really long driveway with a bridge and had ordered some pizza. They got there. They refused to get out of the car. I saw the headlight. So I went up and knocked on the window and looked inside of the car. And there's all kinds of, you know, drugs, smoking, like all laid out in the car.
4: Whoa.
2: And so they had lost my pizza. Like they were totally out of it. And so they went to the trunk and opened the trunk. And they had my pizza, the food in the trunk. Which I thought was a little weird. And so long story short, they left. I got my pizza, went back to the house. They left and I see lights like going out the driveway and there's this little bridge and there's hills on both sides of the bridge. And I see the lights next to the bridge. They had flipped their car. They ran off the driveway, flipped their car off the bridge, landed upside down. And, so called the cops. They came, everything, tow trucks, all that. And ended up getting arrested in my driveway for DUI.
1: Holy crap. This,
4: what a
1: night. I look back at the video footage of those people at my house. If you missed that segment, I had a really weird food delivery deal where they wouldn't come to my house. They were two blocks down the road going, we're just camping here. Come get it. Like, I'm not walking two blocks. Then they finally came, and then they just walked around in my front yard with a bag of food forever.
3: So weird.
1: I looked at it. I think they were just on something.
3: Yeah.
1: I do, because they weren't, looking back, they weren't casing. It looked like they were just trying to find a door.
3: They just
1: looked messed up.
4: Okay. Whoa.
1: So much like Tyler, I think they were
3: messed up
1: on something. Unlike Tyler, they didn't have a wreck and I didn't see them flipped over.
4: That would have been crazy.
1: I did have a guy that was doing some delivery we talked about during the ice storm that was right near my house and I had to stop and I helped him push his truck out. And so ruined some good clothes.
3: Mm-hmm.
1: That's my other delivery story. I had some really good
3: shoes.
1: That's
3: where you were a hero.
1: Heroes don't say they're heroes. I was just a normal guy.
3: I don't know.
1: It was muddy and icy.
3: It was pretty legit.
1: And I was like, man, let me help you push this truck out. And my wife had to get in the front seat. She was pregnant.
3: Yeah.
1: Yes. I'm covered in mud. He's not. When we finish.
4: Yeah, what?
1: Like,
3: and then he was like, can I get a pick?
1: Then he just jumped in the truck and drove away.
4: Crazy.
1: I didn't expect anything.
3: I know, but didn't he ask you for a picture?
1: Maybe.
3: I feel like he did.
1: Maybe
4: that sounds familiar.
1: Maybe, or he says he's a fan of the show, or something like that happened. I don't know. That whole thing was a blur.
3: Oh, I thought he grabbed a selfie.
1: Maybe he did. But I just remember being covered in mud, ruined clothes. And as he drove away without saying much, I was just like, all right, I guess.
3: Cool.
1: I didn't do this for any sort of recognition. That's a crazy story, though, Tyler. I appreciate that call.
2: Yeah, for sure. And just something real quick. I see everybody, beating up on Lunchbox, how he's so negative and all this and all that. So I love Lunchbox. He's hilarious, keeps it real, you know, love all of you. And hopefully I need to figure out how I can get some salsa from Eddie.
4: You need to figure that out.
1: He lives in Virginia.
4: Yeah, that's tough.
3: That's a problem.
1: It's worth the trip. Right, it's worth the drive.
4: Oh, just drive it over?
1: You guys aren't in Virginia yet?
4: Not yet, man. It's not our market yet.
1: Tyler, on Monday's show, Lunchbox is going to take the lie detector test and we've already recorded it, but you'll find out all the things he's been lying about over the years and if he sent all the pizzas to Amy's house back in the day that made her move. So that'll be Monday's show.
2: Yep. Looking forward to it.
1: All right, buddy. Have a great day. Hey.

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1: There are a certain amount of songs that are in the billion stream club in country music. How many will Lunchbox actually know? These songs are supposed to be massive, but also he doesn't know much about music. We'll do the Bonehead as well. And don't forget our YouTube if you want to watch the show, at Bobby Bones Show. Back in a second.
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0: That's Chris Stapleton. He has a billion streams?
1: That song has a billion streams.
0: Wow.
1: Okay. Sing back When It Rains, It Pours, Luke Combs.
0: Oh, when it rains, it pours. Oh, man.
1: Just going with the title of the song, I can't give you.
0: Hold on. And a hurricane.
1: Different Luke Combs song.
0: No, I don't know that one.
1: I was calling number 9 on a D-Day.
0: Oh, that's, and he got a scratch off ticket. Want to go off for 3.
1: All right, next up, Taylor Swift, Love Story.
0: Oh, I know this one. The screaming slam door and the teardrops. No, that's teardrops on my guitar. Hold on. Love Story. Just say yes.
2: Okay.
1: We'll give that to you.
0: Yeah.
1: Sing that part. It's a love story. Baby, just say yes. Okay.
0: Boom.
1: Morgan Wallen, Whiskey Glasses.
0: What? Morgan Wallen has a billion streams?
3: No, just sing it.
1: His one song has, this Whiskey Glasses has a billion streams. Can you sing it?
0: Yeah, I got that one. Because I got those whiskey glasses. And we toast with the whiskey glasses.
1: I don't think that's it. The word whiskey glasses is...
0: I'm kind of right.
1: Not enough, though, because it can't just be the title.
0: Yeah.
1: Because I'm going to need some whiskey glasses. Because I'm going to need a dance or two.
0: Because I'm going to need a dance or two.
1: Okay.
0: No.
1: This one you should get.
0: Got it.
1: Meant to be.
0: If it's meant to be, it'll be. Is that Florida Georgia Line?
1: Yeah.
0: Meant to be, it will be.
3: It's pretty close.
1: We'll give you that one. We'll do 2 more. Wagon Wheel.
0: Oh. Rock me, baby, like a wagon wheel. Heading east to the Cumberland Gap.
1: I know he knows it.
0: The Cumberland Gap.
1: It's not Rock Me, Baby, though. What do you think it is? Rock Me...
0: Mama.
1: That mama. Yeah. Rock Me, Mama.
0: But the Cumberland Gap's right.
3: Yeah.
0: Headed Johnson, out west. Tennessee.
1: What about Rascal Flatts, Life is a Highway?
0: Oh, yeah. Life is a highway. All night. No,
1: you got it.
3: You're so close.
0: All right. Hold on. Life is a highway. Coming my way. All night long. Life is a highway. Oh, man. Hold on. I got this one.
1: You're there. I would almost give that to you.
0: Okay, good.
1: No, but if you want to finish it, go ahead.
0: I feel like I'm there.
3: Keep working.
0: You're going down the highway. Life is a highway. It goes this way.
1: Now you're getting farther away from it.
0: All right, I'm out.
1: Life is a highway. I'm going to ride it
0: all night long. Yeah.
1: If you're going my way.
0: See, I knew it.
1: Keep going.
0: If you're going my way on the highway.
1: Okay. I'll do a couple more. Morgan Wallen, Last Night.
0: Oh.
3: You got this.
0: Hey, he's got two. He's got a billion. Huh? Last night. I drank the...
3: I thought he had it.
0: Last night I drank the... Oh, my gosh, I can hear it. Last night we were drinking and we were partying and we were... Last night...
1: Yeah, you got it.
0: Last night at the party, last night at the bar.
1: Last night
0: you called me...
1: How about this? Last night we let the liquor talk. You're not even doing it.
0: The liquor talk.
1: Okay. One more.
0: Man, I'm doing pretty good. Am I doing better than you thought?
1: We're about where I thought.
0: Okay.
3: Yeah.
1: How about, this one's too easy, Body Like a Back Road.
0: Oh, your hips like honey. I'm going 35 and a 40.
1: Wait, what? Got it. Keep going.
0: It curves like a... Like the back road, smooth, hips smooth as honey.
1: Sing the chorus.
0: Baby, like a back road.
1: What's the song called?
0: Body Like a Back Road.
3: So why are you saying baby like a back road?
0: Oh, you got body like a back road. Okay. Hips honey.
1: Fast Car, Luke Combs.
0: That's Tracy Chapman.
1: Go ahead.
0: Fast Car and Freedom.

0: It's like he was doing
1: last night,
0: fast car. We let the fast car talk.
2: Hold on. Fast car. Fast car and freedom on the open road.
0: Fast car would be, you got a fast car.
2: And I got a fast car.
0: I don't know. You got a fast car. And I got a ticket anywhere. All right, sing the song now.
2: I got a fast car. Not going anywhere fast.
0: Okay, that's it. You get a C minus.
2: Oh, man.
0: You got a C minus.
1: You passed, though.
0: That's true.
2: Hey, C's get degrees.
0: He did pass. We can play fast car now. Here you go. Bobby Bones Show. Here's Luke Combs.

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6: The funny story behind this is I went to my record label. All my friends say was went to number 5. My second song we rode in trucks tanked at 35. Shouldn't have, though. I'm just playing. Anyway, and then Countryman, which was, it went to 9. And then I recorded all these songs, and I turned in some songs to my label, and they shot them down. And Mike Dungan told me to go back to the drawing board. And I went to the CFO, the finance guy, and I said, man, I need a piano in the house. Can you float me the money? And I went and found a Baldwin piano and shipped, and they brought it to the house. And I sat down night one and played the lick on piano and wrote half the chorus to Do I night one on that damn piano. And the next day, Charles Kelly and Dave Haywood walked in.
2: From Lady A.
6: From Lady A. And we wrote it, and they jumped right on board. Hillary sang backgrounds. And the craziest thing is Need You Now almost kept Do I from being a number one. Really, it really messed my song up. Because Need You Now parked up there for 6 weeks. Do I was number two for 6 weeks. But I look at me and Dave and Charles sitting down. And yeah, man, that vocal was kind of a little bit of a showing this guy kind of can sing a little bit. Had all the emotions, had the heartbreak. So, yeah, man, I think sitting there, the fact that playing piano, and I did it a lot, you know, when we were in Vegas, just me and a piano, and that's just one I'll be able to just sit down and kind of have my Adele moment with, hopefully. But song was my lead single off my second album, and everybody goes, never lead an album with a heartbreak ballad. And we went against the grain. And we went with it, and the song stood up to all of the stuff and went on to really set my career in motion with, you know, my second album.
2: It'd be your first number one,
6: right? It was. I think it went number one in one chart. It didn't go number one in another chart. But like I said, Need You Now. I mean, you talk about some people on a roller coaster with Lady A and Dave and Charles, and man, it was pretty, pretty special times. We were living it up.
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2: All right, more with Luke Bryan in just a second, but let's play that now. Here is Do I on the Bobby Bones Show.

0: and more with Luke Bryan. We're talking about this song, Drink a Beer.
1: So I'm gonna sit right here.
0: And Chris Stapleton wrote it and also sent it to Luke, and it was Chris Stapleton's voice on that demo. And this is us talking about that.
2: Bobby Bones.
3: This is the Bobby Bones Show.
2: I was sitting at the island in my house checking some emails, which I was have always historically been the worst at. I guess it came from either Stapleton's publisher or Jim Beaver's publisher. And I saw it, drink a beer, hit the space bar, and I hear Stapleton's voice, which at the time, you know, he was on fire as a songwriter. You know, he had just, I guess, had Your Man. So anytime you heard his voice on a demo, you knew there was some real stuff about to go down. And man, when I heard it, it just floored me right off the bat. Right off the bat, I remember I shut my laptop and put it in the seat of my truck. And back then, I had about a 40-minute ride to my bus call. My bus company was above town, so I drove. And man, back then, me and my bus driver would listen to songs all night. And I pulled up and I said, Caleb, I got one of the best ones I've ever heard. And I said, it's going to change a lot of people's lives. And man, I laid it out there in the front seat of that bus. And man, we played it. And me and him sat there and just bawled. And we couldn't stop crying about it. And it was just a perfect song, perfectly done song for me. At a perfect time when everybody was ready to box me in as the That's My Kind of Night guy, the country girl, the party guy. And then I hit him with Drink a Beer, and it just went like, oh, man. And then when you look at the ability to have Stapleton sing the backgrounds on the track, he sang it with me on the CMAs. And man, it was just, I mean, had Jim Beavers, we were playing, we keep bringing up Louisville, but Jim Beavers drove up to the Yum Center in Louisville and to watch me do Drink a Beer. And when you look down and see one of your co-writers or one of the co-writers just emotionally overwhelmed watching their song, it's just been you hear of artists that have songs that define them and become big and they don't want to play them. I mean, every song you mentioned, when I see it coming up on the set list, I get excited about to this day. And Drink a Beer is probably the one that I get most excited.
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0: Beautiful weather here next couple of days, but leftover moisture from Isaias gets pushed up into the region for Sunday, ramping up our shower chances. Sunshine here today, 73, 42 tonight, clear. Sunny tomorrow with a high 74 and near 80 on Saturday with sunshine. Rain likely Sunday. Sunday's high in the upper 60s. Richard DeWedding at the Weather Channel.
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0: time for the good news
1: with Amy.
2: Tell me something good.
3: All right, there's a hospital valet in Buffalo, New York. His name is John Avery, and he's known for encouraging the cancer patients that show up and, you know, go into the hospital. He parks their car. This one survivor, Kate Fink, says that Avery repeatedly encouraged her to keep pushing during treatment, eventually helping change her mindset. She remembered him saying that he was trying to save up money to go to a Buffalo Bills game. So she got together with some other people. They bought him tickets and got him field passes and surprised him with the gift.
4: That's cool that he's always in good mood whenever people aren't always in a good mood.
3: Mm-hmm. Here's a clip of him saying that he loves to serve people.
5: I serve people. That's what I do. And if I don't got nothing else in the world that means anything to anybody, I know I can live in service.
4: Yeah, that's good. That is what it's all about.
0: That was Tell Me Something Good.

0: story comes to us from Philadelphia, Pennsylvania. There's a content creator that likes to, you know, review food. He goes to restaurants, tastes their food, and when he doesn't like it, he throws the food at employees.
1: That's his thing.
2: That's not going to last long.
0: That's his thing. So he went to a cheesesteak place in Philadelphia.
2: That's really not going to last long doing it in Philadelphia.
0: And he didn't like the cheesesteak, so he threw it at employees. They said, enough of this crap. So they got him and called police, and he got charged with assault.
2: I'm surprised they didn't just beat him up.
1: Right.
3: In Philly?
2: Yeah, and tie him up and throw him out on the sidewalk and put a sign on him. All right.
0: I'm Lunchbox. That's your bonehead story of the day. Hey, Bobby Bones,
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5: Hey, Bobby, you have worked as a server. Even Lunchbox has worked as a delivery driver. I was wondering how Lunchbox feels if he goes to a restaurant and he has a gift card. Does he feel like he doesn't have to tip, you know, or if he does tip, does he just tip a little bit, or would he tip like he normally would tip?
2: Which is also just a little bit, but you?
0: Yeah, you just normal tip or whatever's left on the gift card. You can tip with that.
2: You can't. They can't have the gift card. You can't tip with whatever's left on the gift card.
0: What do you mean?
3: No, you can't.
1: It's not allowed.
2: You can't tip with whatever's left on the gift card.
3: I've asked. It's not allowed.
0: Oh, yeah. I've said it before. I'm just like, oh, just keep whatever's on there.
2: Well, that means they're just going to keep the card, but that's not a tip that goes to the server.
0: That's new information. But yeah, you just tip a little bit, you know, like that. So like if the meal, you're going to tip $10, there's $10 left on the gift card. I just thought that was the tip.
2: But we're telling you now, just so you know, in the future, that is not the case.
0: But yeah, but then I would just, okay. So I'd give them 10 bucks.
2: You should, whatever the price was, including what you paid on the gift card, still tip 20% on the whole thing.
0: 20% is a little much.
2: Okay.
0: You guys are...
2: whatever your standard is, right, then, you should tip whatever your standard is on the whole price, even the price that the gift card paid for.
0: Got it.
3: What is your standard?
0: Just depends on the service. Like, there is no standard price. Like,
2: but if there's good service, what do you give?
0: 20%.
2: Okay, that's what we're saying.
3: That's standard. If
0: really good service. Like,
2: no, I say good service.
0: Like, if you are, like, the best of the best, you'll get 20%. Like,
2: all-star team.
0: Yes, all-star team.
2: How often does someone get 20% if you're the one?
0: Ooh, one out of every 10.
2: Oh, that's not standard then.
0: No. There's not.
2: Okay,
0: not,
2: so what standard? If it's normal service, which is good.
0: 12.5%. Yeah.
3: That's hard to calculate.
2: What? Yeah. That's what you hear?
3: Yeah. 12.5.
1: I mean, yes, it's difficult. And what? It's random.
2: 15, I can kind of understand. But 20 is kind of what today is. But if you said 15 because you think it's okay, but 12.5 is a weird number, and also it's low.
0: I got a question. Who came up with 20%? A bunch of servers sat in a room and goes, hey, we should put this on the internet that it should be 20%. We just made up a number. It's absolutely insane.
3: It's been 20% for a long time. I remember when I was a kid, my dad would be like, just put 20%.
2: Yeah, I mean, it's for decades.
3: Yeah, no, before internet.
2: I think I remember it being 15 and going to 20% at some point. Hmm. I think it was around the time payphones went out of style, went 15, 20. Then. But you'll only give 20% one out of 10 times?
0: Yeah.
2: You do realize they pay their bills with the tips that you're giving, and it's not at all their hourly wage if they're a server.
0: I understand that.
2: But you don't care?
0: Nope.
1: Did you ever work in the service industry? Like, I guess he delivered boxes.
2: But he was getting
1: lunches.
2: A full hourly wage, so it's not quite the same.
3: You were never a server.
0: Well, I mean, I did work at Ryan's Steakhouse for a couple days.
1: Days.
3: Got fired? What happened?
1: He's
3: there?
1: Like, this $2 an hour sucks. I'm out of here.
2: Was it a buffet?
0: Yeah, it was a buffet. So he didn't make any money.
2: Yeah.
0: He didn't make any money.
2: But did you make full hourly wage since it was a buffet?
0: I made like $5.
2: A day?
0: An hour, maybe. And it was rough. And then my car broke down, and then they didn't put me on the schedule because I couldn't get there for a week.
3: Oh boy.
2: So that was same car you have now?
0: No, that was the 85 RX-7.
2: What's your standard tip?
1: I mean, 20% or higher.
2: Okay. Eddie?
3: 20 standard. I don't really go higher unless there's like a story along with it, or like we get to know the server a little bit and it's like, man, I feel bad for the server. Like, I'm going to go higher. But that's it. 20 is really it.
2: I think from this, I hope you guys hear that if you use a gift card, you don't have the ability to tip from that gift card. That's not something you can tip from. You have to tip with actual money. Or credit card. Be like, hey, ring me up for $1 so I can tip. They can also do that.
3: I really thought that was a thing because I told our server one time, like, here, man, just keep the, there's $20 left on it. Keep it. He's like, I really would, sir, but I can't. That's how I found out.
2: They basically just have $20 credit at the restaurant they work at then. Yeah. I mean, even if that were the case.
3: Good point.
2: So, yeah, just know that, everybody. And also, 12.5 is a weird number.
0: I think that's about average.
2: Okay, there you go. Bobby Bones Show. Yeah. Now let's play Ella Langley. Here is Love and Life Again.

0: Coming up,
1: let's go
0: on the Bobby Bones Show.
2: We'll ask the guys in the room how their wives would describe them in one word. And then we'll ask the wives to describe us in one word and see how close we actually are. All right, coming up next.
1: Bobby Bones.
3: All right, have you ever had trouble sleeping because your partner keeps you up all night with their movement? 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

0: in life.
1: To you, that's more important than being reliable.
0: 100%.
1: Got it. Would your wife, Eddie, say you're more fun or reliable?
2: Oh, she would say I'm more fun. And I like that. He's right. Yep. Like, fun speaks loud, long marriage. Long marriage, because we're going to have fun for the rest of our life. Reliable, yep. That's part of being me.
1: To me, that speaks short marriage.
2: You think so?
1: If you're not known as reliable.
2: Yeah.
1: That's okay. Fun, they both could be high.
2: Huh.
1: But your wife would say fun more than reliable.
2: Oh, for sure.
1: What do you think my wife would say?
2: Reliable.
0: Oh, 100%.
3: 100%.
0: Oh, gosh.
3: Very reliable. Like, it's in the calendar.
1: But they're saying it like it's a bad thing.
0: Yeah.
1: Like,
3: it's not.
2: Because you got to have fun, man, a little bit.
3: Look, Bobby,
1: I do have a little bit of fun. I schedule it.
2: That's not fun.
1: I schedule when it's time for fun. What were you saying?
3: I was thinking it is fun to be married to you. Like, they're acting like being married to you is not fun.
2: No, you got to pick one or the other.
0: Yeah, you only get to pick one.
3: I know, but...
1: No, but you guys acted like...
3: It's okay to be described as reliable, but Caitlin also has fun with him.
2: You can't have both.
1: But they acted like, oh, it's so easy. It's fun over being reliable.
3: Yeah.
2: Yeah,
1: fun. Like, it's not even a question.
0: It went into debate.
3: I think a lot of women, like, we appreciate reliable.
1: Both are good.
2: But what do you like the most? What do you want out of your man? Fun.
1: What if you have a fun guy who's not reliable? Or a reliable guy that's not fun?
0: I'd rather have a fun guy that's not reliable.
2: You would rather have that?
0: I mean...
1: Hey, he always speaks that accidentally.
2: He does.
1: Like, he says a lot of stuff.
2: I want my man to be...
3: So the thing on that is, I think that would be fun for a little bit. Until it's not.
1: It's like, it's like dating or marrying a bad boy.
2: Okay, yeah. I see that.
1: He's a fun boy.
2: Mm-hmm.
1: So... I just wondered, what would the one word be your wife would describe you guys if she had to pick one word?
2: One word? That's tough.
0: Hot.
2: No, be serious, dude. Yeah, be serious.
3: For real right now.
2: Come on.
1: Stop it.
2: She would never say that.
1: Stop it.
0: I mean, what?
1: If she gets one word for you, she's picking hot.
0: Or wrecking ball.
3: I don't even...
2: What does that even mean, wrecking ball?
1: What do you mean? Baby, like a wrecking ball. Like
2: the Eric Church.
1: Yeah. Like, he goes home after being on the road.
2: That's so dumb.
1: What would she really say? Because neither one of those are real. Ask her. Say, what's the one word?
0: I will.
1: No, ask her right now.
0: I mean...
1: Don't you text from your computer?
0: Yeah, I'll do that right now. She's not very good.
3: She's not very reliable on text.
0: Right.
2: Well, she's not reliable.
1: One word you would use to describe me. Just one word.
2: Can I ask my wife, too?
1: No, but you go first.
2: I was going to say perfect, but that's not right.
3: That's definitely not right.
2: Like, I think...
3: Perfect?
2: I feel like she'd be like...
0: Perfect?
2: Because I want to say perfect for me, but you can't say the for me, so it's just perfect.
3: Okay. Wow. These guys have inflated views of themselves.
0: I don't have anything inflated. I'm just telling you what she says about me.
1: Bring it tomorrow, then.
0: Thank you.
1: If they don't respond.
2: Okay.
1: I think my wife would say focused.
2: And it can be on whatever.
1: Yeah.
3: Because when you do have that calendar slot for her time, you're focused on that.
1: Mm-hmm. I'm focused.
3: You're focused at your career.
2: So what do you want us to ask?
1: Just
2: one word to describe me?
1: Yeah. What's the one word you would use to describe me?
2: Okay.
1: And we can bring them back tomorrow.
2: Okay.
0: Yep. I'll bring it.
1: Don't lie.
0: I wouldn't lie.
1: I just said hot and wrecking ball.
0: I'll record her so you know I'm not lying. I'll put it in my pocket.
1: Well, you don't have to record her, but you can do whatever you want.
0: Yeah. That way, because anything I say, you're going to say I'm lying, so I want to have proof.
2: But well, a text would work.
1: Our words that we pick for ourselves are...
0: Wrecking ball.
1: No, you said hot.
0: Well,
1: so stupid. So
3: hot.
1: Eddie?
2: Perfect.
1: Okay, and I'm going to say focused. And then let's see how they match with our wives whenever they give us our words.
4: Bones.
1: Let's play Cole Swindell. Here is Single Saturday Night.

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3: Okay.
4: I like it. 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
2: You're set up for that already.
5: Yeah, man. We're there.
3: Like, don't leave it for any of your family?
2: Yeah, but or don't have any.
5: Yep.
4: Yeah. I mean, they do say, don't they say, like, you know, you can't take anything with you when you're gone.
3: Right.
2: Yeah, but they also say if you can, hopefully give your kids, like, something.
3: Yeah, it's kind of nice.
2: To help them. Uh-huh. If you can. But, yeah, so here we go. Would you play? This is a personal finance expert talking about that.
6: Well, this is really for people who have a good financial foundation in place. If you are someone who is wondering if your money is going to last to the end of your retirement at all, this is probably not the approach for you. But this is for those folks that are saving, they're doing a great job saving, they're going to have a frugal retirement, and they're going to have a really lump sum amount of cash at the end. And the idea is to think about spending deliberately on things that enrich your life, that you enjoy, that enrich the lives of the people around you, so that you don't end your life with this huge amount of money in the bank.
2: I would just get nervous about that. Are you supposed to like pull the lever on the final purchase on your deathbed?
3: Mm-hmm.
4: Yeah, like the timing's tough.
2: That's why I think I'll never be able to fully retire, because it doesn't matter. If I had $1 trillion in the bank, I would be concerned I was still going to outlive it all.
3: Mm. A trillion? Really?
5: A trillion? Come on.
2: A little hyperbole there.
3: No, I know.
2: But I think that I would worry about that a lot.
3: Yeah.
4: See, I think a lot about, like, do I want to leave my kids money? And, like, what does it do for them? Because, like, my,
2: would it have been nice to have, you know, $25,000 left for you?
4: It would be nice, but I mean, that's
2: It would be great. It would pay off some of your bills.
3: It would
2: definitely give you a head start.
3: Yeah. It doesn't mean you have to leave your children millions.
2: Or a mid start.
3: Or a late start. Yeah. Leave them, like Bobby said, something.
2: You're in debt. If you're 20 grand in debt with credit cards and student loans, mortgage, imagine if you could wipe some of that off and have that money to do other things. You're about to put a kid through college.
4: Yeah, it would be really nice. And that's part of it. Like, while I was living, I spent so much money on you. Why don't I want to spend more money on you once I die?
5: Correct.
2: I feel like that's a selfish thing to say.
4: You think
3: so?
2: You don't worry about your kids?
3: I think all the time about...
2: Is this going to be me? I've had 7 months. Billy's almost 7 months old. So maybe now I'm just in the stage of... Oh, I can't wait to support and be it, but am I just going to get burnt out on her?
4: Like, I think it's kind of like once you're preparing them for the world, and then once you prepare them, it's like, go.
2: But wouldn't you like someone to leave you 10 grand right now?
4: I would love it, but I don't need that.
5: You don't need it?
2: As much as you cry about money, you cry about money more than,
3: you could gamble with it.
2: Lunchbox both.
5: But you are going to leave them something because you have a house, so that's like leaving them money.
2: Unless your mortgage is... It just depends where you are on your mortgage. Yeah. But yeah, you could. You could leave them some of that equity.
4: Mm-hmm. Yeah. I don't know. I've thought about it more and more the older I get. Like,
2: I think you're convincing yourself, though, because you haven't saved up.
5: You're
2: trying to do the mental gymnastics of it to go, no, I think this is okay.
4: Yeah, and I still have a lot of life left, and there's still more money to be paid on them. So that probably goes into it.
2: You always think you have a lot of life left, and then you don't.
4: I know.
3: And don't you think you're going to die early? What's your clock at?
4: 72 years old, so whatever that clock's
2: at. We have a death clock in the room.
3: For Eddie.
2: Mike, when you pull it up, would you let us know how long Eddie's going to live before he dies?
7: He has 8,928 days left.
5: Oh man.
4: That's so hard to hear that number. Because all my grandparents, they all died at 72. My dad died at 72. Like, that's just our number.
3: Have y'all ever tried to calculate your earning potential? Of how many days you have left and like what you make per day and then how many working days you have left.
5: You know how much you make per day?
2: Somebody got single and had to figure out her budget.
5: Yeah. No idea.
3: Well, it's not hard, Lunchbox. I mean, our job is a little different because the way we get paid for various things and it fluctuates, but you can take your paycheck and do the math and figure out sort of what you make per day.
2: Mm. I've never had a year where I made less than the year before.
4: That's awesome.
3: Same.
2: Since I was 13 years old.
4: Wow.
2: You know, you get the Social Security statement, and mine doesn't start at 13, but when that streak breaks, I think I just quit.
3: Except for I just have years now where I spend more than I have.
2: Yeah.
4: That happens.
3: Yeah.
2: That's it.

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1: A fisherman got into a terrifying situation, but he luckily got some unexpected help that may have saved his life. It is a great story. It's coming up next in our segment called Tell Me Something Good.
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2: George Burge in studio talking about the nicest people in country music. Also, you can watch his performance that he'll do later over on our YouTube page. So that's up there. Also, Lunchbox with a little drama regarding his home gym that he's been selling on Facebook Marketplace. So once we said it was up there, people started messing with them. So that'll be up on the podcast, all of today's show. We do a second show that'll be up on the feed as well. 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All of yesterday's show is up as well. All right, thanks, guys. Get your-

0: This guy was fishing from the bank, and he was near this rocky area, and a boulder fell on him and pinned him down.
1: Oh, my.
0: And he could not get up. And so he just asked Siri to call for help, and Siri did, and they come and saved him.
1: Oh, that's amazing.
0: His name was Joe Little. He was fishing alone when the rock shifted and pinned him. His Bluetooth earbuds remained connected to his phone. He called 911 hands-free. Rescuers located him and then pulled the smaller rocks beneath them until he could slide free, but he could not move because the boulder was so heavy, the big one. And so they took him to the hospital with a helicopter, but he was just like, yo, Siri, get me out of here.
2: Wow.
0: I know.
2: This is why technology is good sometimes.
3: Right. Yeah.
1: And this is a good reminder we can do that, because I'm trying to think if I would think in that moment to do that.
0: I'd think to cry and pee.
2: I would just be like,
0: and then maybe eventually when I'm out of tears
1: I'd.
0: That's from Newser. That's what it's all about.
4: That was Tell Me Something Good.

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1: Bobby Bones. Yeah. We have 90 seconds to get as many of Amy's corny jokes as possible. It's now time for the investigative Morning Corny.
3: The Morning Corny.
4: What do you call an overweight pumpkin?
1: Gorge.
5: Overweight.
6: Gargantuan.
1: Jack
6: or gorge.
5: Pumpkin.
1: I never get the gourd thing, but it's always the joke.
5: Fall.
1: Oh, what'd you say?
5: What, fall? Pumpkin fall?
1: Plumpkin? Is that what you said?
5: What?
4: Pumpkin. That's it.
5: Wow. I didn't even know I said that.
4: Okay.
5: There we go.
4: What do you call a pumpkin that works at the beach?
5: A beach bum?
1: A lifeguard.
6: Sandy.
1: Again?
4: What do you call a pumpkin that works at the beach?
5: A lifeguard. So it's got to be like a lifeguard.
4: Yes.
5: Thanks, dude.
4: What type of pants do ghosts wear?
6: Halloweenies. No, that's
1: Jeans.
5: Wranglers.
1: Denim.
6: Ghosts.
4: He said Halloweenies and then you said Dickies.
1: Dickies a brand of pants.
5: Yeah, it is.
4: I know.
1: You know, you get pants at Walmart ever?
5: Slacks.
4: No, I know what Dickies are, but.
1: Dang.
6: MC Hammer brand. Caspers.
4: What type of pants do ghosts wear?
1: Okay, what are pants? There's
6: joggers.
5: Jeans.
1: Boo jeans.
4: Yes. Good job.
5: Good job, dude.
4: How does a pumpkin listen to Halloween music?
1: With its ears, with its
6: teeth. Boo box.
1: A boo box? Oh, that's a good one. Is that it? Not boo box? Okay.
5: Stereo. iPod.
1: Halloween
6: Through the
1: music.
6: Coffin.
1: Monster Mash.
6: Rattle.
4: How does a pumpkin listen to Halloween music?
5: Carve.
1: Mm-mm.
4: What?
1: We don't have that one.
5: Yeah, we don't know.
1: The delivery was
6: awful. Yeah, the delivery was awful.
1: Yeah, it's really terrible. Really the worst. Go ahead.
6: You said the, but yeah, what? The,
4: okay, pumpkin. I stammered a little at the beginning, I mean, really, but really that wasted no time.
1: Go ahead.
4: On vinyl. Pumpkins grow on a vine?
5: Oh,
4: vinyl.
5: Never.
1: Oh, yeah, never.
4: Whatever.
1: You could have screwed it up worse.
6: You could have given us 6 years.
4: I didn't think y'all were going to even get pumpkin.
1: What do we get?
4: You got plumpkin. You got live board.
1: Do the jokes.
4: Okay. What do you call an overweight pumpkin? A plumpkin. What do you call a pumpkin that works at the beach? A life gourd. What type of pants do ghosts wear? Boo jeans. What does a pumpkin listen, or how does a pumpkin...
1: That's how you got three. How'd you mess it up again?
5: That's the same way you mess it up, too. Right.
4: How does a pumpkin listen to Halloween music on vinyl?
1: We didn't get that one.
4: Got three.
1: Yeah. Hey.
5: Not bad, guys.
1: You guys know the theme?
5: Yep.
1: Christmas. Okay, do it.
5: Clear eyes, full hearts.
7: Can't lose.
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0: All right, voicemail.
1: Hey, you want to talk about the long game? If Lunchbox really did send those pizzas and has been sitting on it for so long, that's crazy. That's employer of the decade, man. My vote.
0: So the lie detector test, that segment will happen on Monday morning show around this time, right? If you're listening right now live, it's going to start right then. And so it's a polygraph test. We have a guy that's been in law enforcement. He does this as a career. He'll have Lunchbox cuffed for blood pressure. He'll have those monitors on his fingertips. He'll have something around his waist. And we'll ask him that question. Did you send all the pizzas to Amy that ended up with her feeling like it was a threat and she moved? Because it was many pizzas over a lot of time. This segment has been going on for years. He's one of basically three suspects that we have. But also, we're going to ask different questions, too. I have 10 other questions I'm going to ask him that have to do with other things that he's told us over the years that may or may not be a lie. Him being prom king. Him being pushed in a closet by a ghost. The pallet. We'll ask about that. Mm-hmm. So that is Monday's show. It is for sure. In full transparency, we've already done it. We've recorded it already. It's all done. It's just taken a minute because it was...
2: a lot.
0: It was a lot. Yeah, it was a lot. So, really cool. All right, next one.
3: I'm calling about the anonymous inbox with a woman whose husband is obsessed with football and baseball, constantly has the games or sports shows on, and basically turned their house into a sports bar. And my question is, where exactly do I find a man like that? So, while this poor woman is thinking, please make it stop, I'm sitting here thinking, wait, he has multiple TVs and Sunday Ticket? Love the show.
0: She wants that guy.
2: I know. Yeah. Sounds like it. Sounds like she's into it all.
0: I am very fortunate that my wife grew up in such a sports culture in her house that her mom and dad watch sports all the time. And my wife doesn't want to just sit there and watch games. But if it's on, she totally understands and gets it. She watches a lot of Oklahoma City Thunder games. She doesn't miss an Oklahoma game. But also, if we have a baby that's almost 7 months old now. And on the weekends, the only time I'm home really to all day. And she still understands. You got to watch all these NFL games for your job. I get it.
2: Or it's like a weird thing about me in my childhood. I hate football on during the day. I don't know why it doesn't really bother me as much at night. But if it's on during the day, I just have all these feelings because...
0: Really?
2: Yeah. And I pinpointed it to my dad would always, if he would have it on, like even when I would go visit him at his house and stuff and I would be trying to talk to him and I'd be like, Dad... I felt ignored.
0: Oh, like he deformed you back?
2: No, he just didn't hear me. And he would sit on the couch with his hands above his head and he'd play with his thumbnails while he's watching. That was like his nervous thing. Like while he, and so like, I just picture him like flicking his thumb back and forth and not hearing me because he's so locked in on the game.
0: Dang, sorry about that.
4: Yeah, that's terrible.
0: Oh, that's terrible.
2: So like,
5: yeah.
2: No football during the daytime.
0: I hug her.
5: Oh.
0: All right, voicemail us anytime. 877-77-BOBBY. 877-77-B-O-B-B-Y.
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0: An in-studio guest and a live performance. 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
4: George Burge.
2: George, good to see you, buddy.
5: Thank you so much for having me, man.
2: How you been?
5: Pretty damn good. Life has been good, man.
2: Are you working out more?
5: I'm trying. Yeah, I'm trying.
2: When you're on the road, what's the hardest? Is it hard to eat right? Hard to find time to work out? Or is it just hard to do everything because the schedule's totally off?
5: As things have gotten better on the career side, like touring life has gotten a little bit easier too. It's we have catering at venues now, so there's like chicken breast and steak and fish, whereas like Reed has been with me. Reed, my band leader over here, was my first hire in the band. We met at a coffee shop 2022, and it was a van and trailer, and we went out and we lived off of McDonald's and Chipotle like every single meal. That made it really hard to eat clean. Now we've got like tour bus, we've got weights and kettlebells and like a cable machine and catering and
6: okay.
5: Which is very embarrassing that I still have like a wildly average build, but we are working hard on it out there.
2: I only ask because I see the pictures. I see when you have your shirt off, I see little abs poking through.
5: Oh my gosh, man, poking through the fluff. I posted that. Eddie was giving me a hard time when I walked in.
2: Were you?
5: Barbecue
2: picture?
5: I was like,
2: the barbecue.
7: Yeah. I said, dude, you're breaking Instagram. Put your shirt back on.
5: I posted that as like an everyman picture. It's like, if I can do
6: like
5: that.
6: Like, hey.
5: That was supposed to be like your dad bod, like your relatable dad bod pick for me.
6: I have to go look.
7: You'll like it, Amy.
2: Barbecue thirst trap.
5: If you like fluffy white boys, you're going to love my pictures.
2: Are you a big barbecue guy? You like to cook?
5: I love it, man. Growing up in Texas, it's kind of in your bones.
6: Okay, guys.
2: That's where I saw like little abs coming through. I was happy for him.
5: It's like a very,
6: backyard dad picture. He's got his dog. Like, he's not like looking for, it's not like a thirst trap.
2: It's
5: not waxed or anything.
2: A little bit. Are you a chest hair guy or no?
5: I have like 6 or 7, yeah.
2: Full, all in?
5: That's it.
2: All accounted for, 6 or 7?
5: I'm pretty lucky. I don't have, I don't know. Some guys want that. I'm not a super hairy guy, which is cool. Yeah.
2: Any thoughts on his picture over there?
6: What? Okay, well.
5: Sorry, Amy, we've gone completely off the rails.
6: I'm sure Kara is happy.
5: That's the weirdest thing you could have said.
2: That's the nicest thing you could say. That's his wife, by the way.
6: Yes.
7: But what does she say?
2: I'm sure she's happy.
7: Oh,
2: what the heck?
5: I think that's as good a compliment as you could give.
6: Wait, how is that?
5: It made me feel good, Amy. Thank you.
6: George. Yeah.
2: So, music, huh? How about that?
5: let's get to it.
2: How's everything going on the road? Is it cool the more songs you have that people know, like the shows get so much more fun to do?
5: What a blessing having hits at all and then multiple hits is amazing. Because, I mean, when we started, you know, these clubs want you to go play 90 minutes and you got no songs that anybody knows. It's a battle. You're like, how many covers am I allowed to play? Because you play an original song people are unfamiliar with, no matter if you're playing Stairway to Heaven or, you know, Freebird. If they've never heard it before, an unfamiliar song on the road is torture. It's tough. And so now that we've had, you know, give or take 4 hits, we can kind of sprinkle them through the show and mix in a couple covers, and it really helps the flow so much.
2: What covers do you do now?
5: Oh man, we got a Taylor Swift cover in there. We got a Toby Keith cover.

0: We got Tim McGraw, George Strait, Billy Currington.
1: You said a couple covers. Sounds like the whole set list is a tribute
0: band. Well,
1: it's
0: like a medley. It's like a medley. Got you know, you give them a little taste of everything. I figured, man, when you're playing like full song covers, it's like committing to, you know, 3-4 minutes of covering a song. Whereas if you do a verse chorus of a couple, it keeps the energy up.
1: Growing up in Texas, who are your top three Texas country artists? And then I want your top three non-Texas country artists, because I feel like you'll feel the pressure, good or bad, to have to identify with Texas. So I want both.
0: Yeah, top three Texas country artists would probably be Randy Rogers, no brainer, was the biggest like influence in, as a storyteller, songwriter. Robert Earl Keen, unbelievable. Probably Wade Bowen. Why Does Everybody Love Saturday Night? Like a tempo heartbreak song. Cross Canadian Ragweed.
1: Wade said three. And they're Red Dirt, not Texas. They're Oklahoma.
0: Texas country, man. It's so good. Yeah.
1: And then if I were to go, we'll say Nashville, even though rarely is anyone from Nashville.
0: National acts. Yeah.
1: That'll work. National country.
0: My Mount Rushmore is probably like Tracy Lawrence. Gary Allen and Jason Aldean would be like my three.
1: So I asked three, then you said Mount Rushmore.
0: Well,
1: and left
0: I know,
1: the head
0: so
1: off.
0: I got to add a fourth. Yeah, I got to add a fourth. I'm going to throw Dolly on there as the fourth, just not only as a musician, but like as a person and a pioneer.
1: How are the kids?
0: Amazing. They're 7 and 9 now, two little boys.
1: Is that a fun age?
0: It's the best, man. We just went kayaking yesterday down the Caney River, spent like 4 hours out there. And it's like they're old enough to where they can like hang, you know? So like we picnicked out there and we were catching crawfish and we were fishing. I was untangling fishing line like every 10 minutes, but it was like the best time I've ever had doing it. Yeah. They play golf with me. They love country music. They come ride on the bus. They sleep later than my band even on the bus. They're just like, they're little bros.
1: What can 9-year-olds do that you've just learned? Like what's new in the world of a 9-year-old?
0: 9-year-old math homework is hard. It's like,
2: that's good.
0: This is where I leave you, buddy. Like, yeah, go ask your mom. Yeah.
3: Coming up on the Bobby Bones Show.
1: More with George Burge. We'll talk about who's actually nice in country music and if George ever gets recognized. And George will also play live in studio. George Burge, more with him coming up next.
3: Bobby Bones.
4: Paul James.
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3: 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She only dances the cowboy songs. It is George Burge.
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3: You still walking around getting recognized everywhere? For those that don't know, it's still, I don't know, I think people are curious if the person who went up to George when we were all in Chicago really knew who George Burge was. Mm-hmm. Because we just had the conversation, hey, do you ever get recognized? We're out, and someone's like, are you George Burge? And he's like, I am. And it was a great moment for George, and I really liked it for you.
5: So, as more context to that, we had a great bros trip.
3: We did.
5: Went to Chicago. Was it a football?
6: No,
5: we went to
6: a baseball game.
5: Went to a baseball game.
3: Yeah. A lot of context there.
5: Yeah, it was great. Yeah.
3: Went to a Cubs game.
5: Yeah, we went to a Cubs game. And we went to have dinner before it. And Bobby had just asked me if I was getting recognized.
3: Because you had a hit. I was like, are you getting recognized more now that you have hits?
5: Looking back, I was like, yeah, man, I'm probably once a day. And Bobby and Eddie really had a field day with that. So they asked everybody we saw for the rest, hey, do you know this guy? Do you recognize the security guard at the Sears Tower, the waitress at dinner? So anyways, we sit down to dinner and a guy comes straight up to me and he's like, hey man, are you George Burge? I'm a huge fan. And to this day, I don't know if Bobby like bribed him to come say that. In my mind, I think he might have been a fan.
3: In your mind, and in our minds, he was just a massive George Burge fan.
5: Yeah, I love
3: Who's
5: that.
3: Not?
5: I love that.
6: Because he did say he went to your show.
5: Thank you for tipping.
3: Yeah.
5: For saying
3: yeah.
5: that.
3: He did go to your show, too, he said.
6: He said
5: yeah,
6: that.
5: He had been to my show. That's right.
3: Absolutely.
5: Yeah.
3: Is it weird? If you have your hat off, do people recognize you?
5: No. Really, the hat is like the giveaway for sure. And it's specifically like this hat because it's the hat that I wear all the time. If I'm wearing a different hat, not as much. But if it's this hat, that I'm usually recognized. And then it's also like if I'm in the city where I'm playing a show that night.
7: And he has his guitar.
5: Right. Yeah, exactly. And my guitar
3: and his case
5: is my back.
3: George Burge.
5: And Reed is shouting my name.
3: He's got a sandwich board on with an arrow. Really George helps. Burge is here. Yeah. I have a package at my house that you were sending to Chase Beckham, but it was sent to my house with your... stuff in it.
5: Great.
3: I saw Chase. I never even gave it to him. I still have it.
5: Well, I sent you one too, right?
3: I got two packages. One
5: exactly.
3: for me and then one for Chase Beckham, both to my home address.
6: Why did they go to your address?
7: Yeah.
3: Well, mine went to me. Well, George knows where I live. He comes
5: Chase
3: over.
5: Chase probably hates me now. I probably sent him a text. He's like, hey, dude, send you a little something in the mail.
3: Still in my house.
5: Waiting for a year.
3: I've even seen him since and I forgot. I've had a Chase Beckham package at my house that George
5: hey,
3: sent him.
5: He's a good dude too. I like that guy.
3: Yeah, good dude.
5: Yeah, he's a good dude. He's
3: probably missing a couple hats
5: yeah,
3: right about
5: is.
3: Now, though.
5: He could use a hat too. Yeah.
3: Who's nice in country music that's been nice to you?
5: Guys that are just like good people. Luke Bryan is the same guy behind closed doors as he is out in public. I mean, we went to dinner. He didn't even like, no security, nothing. Signed every autograph in the restaurant, like left a huge tip and like doesn't even register to him how famous he is. He's just like living his life and being nice to everybody around. Acknowledges everybody staff wise, even if they don't work to him. Like he's good dude. I think for the most part, man, like, people in country music are in this genre because like they have values and are good people. Lainey Wilson, like one of the nice, like I met her the other day, hung with her backstage. We were opening for her and like just so nice and like genuinely making an effort. Like, what's going on in your world? Tell me about your music. Like, she's awesome.
3: George Burge is here with us. And now, are you going to play a new song for us?
5: I would love to play a new song for you guys.
3: Okay. What's this song called?
5: This song is called Boots Up. Just a fun country song. So I hope y'all like it.
3: Here he is, the great George Burge.

0: George Burge in studio.
1: Nice job.
2: You sound good.
3: Thank you, man.
1: Yeah, I like it too.
3: We've been practicing. This is the first time we played it live, so thank you for saying that.
1: Well, you were right. It's good.
3: Oh, man. Yeah. That means a lot coming from you because we're good enough friends that you'll tell me when it's not.
1: But like, you know. All right, you guys, go follow George at George Burge on Instagram and TikTok at George Burge Official. There he is with the brand new song. That is George Burge. George, good to see you, buddy.
3: Bobby, you're the man. Nice Always job. Love coming to visit, buddy.
1: There he is. George Burge, everybody.
4: Hey. The Bobby
1: Ball Show. All right, let's play cowboy songs now from our guest in studio, George Burge.

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1: Beautiful weather here next couple of days, but leftover moisture from Isaias gets pushed up into the region for Sunday, ramping up our shower chances. Sunshine here today, 73, 42 tonight, clear. Sunny tomorrow with a high 74 and near 80 on Saturday with sunshine. Rain likely Sunday. Sunday's high in the upper 60s. Richard DeWedding at the Weather Channel.
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4: There was a murder in Central Ohio that many people still don't want to talk about. The man who committed that crime once sat on death row, but now he's on the run. His name is Lester Eubanks. Lester didn't tunnel out of prison or scale a stone wall. On a December morning in 1973, he and a small group of inmates were granted permission to walk outside prison walls. His handcuffs were taken off. He changed into civilian clothing, and he and three others were driven to a local mall. They were told they could wander the stores and were asked to return to a designated meeting spot. Hours later, all the inmates came back, except Lester Eubanks, and he hasn't been seen since.
5: He had a full plan. The guy had a plan.
6: I was just astounded that this could actually happen.
4: There were many years when it seemed like no one was even looking for Lester. But recently, his whereabouts have become the focus of the U.S. Marshals Service, the federal agents who track fugitives. The case is testing the marshals.
5: Those nine lives are running out, and we're going to catch up with Lester.
4: And is being urged on by those hurt most by Lester's crime.
7: He's had enough free time. He confessed to the crime, and his time is up.
4: I'm Sunny Hostin with ABC News. Over the past year, a team from the ABC News Investigative Unit joined the search for Lester Eubanks. They uncovered new leads, possible sightings, and at every turn found resistance from those who want Lester Eubanks to be forgotten. What they've uncovered is a case that's about more than murder. It's about family loyalty, a life on the run, and a first-hand look at how the U.S. Marshals are trying to solve one of the oldest fugitive cases in American history. Now they may be closer than ever. From ABC News.
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2: Tell me something good.
3: All right, there's a hospital valet in Buffalo, New York. His name is John Avery, and he's known for encouraging the cancer patients that show up and, you know, go into the hospital. He parks their car. This one survivor, Kate Fink, says that Avery repeatedly encouraged her to keep pushing during treatment, eventually helping change her mindset. She remembered him saying that he was trying to save up money to go to a Buffalo Bills game. So she got together with some other people. They bought him tickets and got him field passes and surprised him with the gift.
4: That's cool that he's always in good mood whenever people aren't always in a good mood.
3: Mm-hmm. Here's a clip of him saying that he loves to serve people.
5: I serve people. That's what I do. And if I don't got nothing else in the world that means anything to anybody, I know I can live in service.
4: Yeah, that's good. That is what it's all about.
0: That was Tell Me Something Good.

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5: Lunchbox put up his home gym on Facebook Marketplace. And we saw it and we said, hey, you just put up two boxes. You can't even see a picture of what the gym looks like. And he listed it for $900.
6: Yep.
5: And he thought he'd go home, do a little screenshot of it, post what it looked like, and then hopefully you could sell it. That's what you want on Price is Right.
6: Yep, I want it. It's a new Inspire Fitness BL1 Body Multi-Lift Gym, and it is awesome.
5: Okay. Well, we had a little drama with the Facebook page now. What happened?
6: We got weirdos and creeps out there. They're trying to, you know, get into the DMs and try to come by my house. So this guy emails and says, hey, is this gym still available? Reply, yep. Would you like to buy it? Well, potentially. Me and my roommate are looking for something for our house. We both work downtown and we could stop by after work. Could you give us an address so we can see it?
5: So they wanted your home address to come by.
6: And I replied and I'm like, well, there's nothing to see. It's in the box. Literally, here's a link to it put together. This feels like a scam. We're not going to do that unless we can come by and see it.
5: Okay.
6: That was it.
5: So what do you think happened?
6: I think he just wanted to come see him. He's a huge show.
7: Fan.
5: You didn't say that.
6: You go to his Facebook, it's member of the B team. Member follows the Bobby Bones Show.
7: Got it. Good research,
2: that's
7: dude.
2: Funny. That's like, funny.
6: Why would you need to come by my house to see it? It's literally, here is the picture of what it's looks like when you put it together. You're going to come to my house and see two boxes. That's it.
5: The reason he wants to come to your house and see it is because he wants to come to your house and see it, the house.
6: The house.
5: Where you live.
6: He has zero interest in the gym. He's not going to buy the gym. He just wants to know where I live, post it online, tell his friends he's been to my house. Sorry, bud, not happening. The creeps and the weirdos, they're out there, man.
7: Hey, what would be better if he came out and just said, look, I'm a big fan. I really do want to buy this thing, but I got to see it first.
6: No, there's. Uh-oh. He doesn't need to see it. It's literally in the boxes. There's nothing to see.
7: But if you're buying something on Facebook Marketplace, don't you want to see what you're buying?
5: Yeah, but you're going to pay for it when you get there and you see it.
6: Right. It's in a box. What is he going to see?
5: Yeah. And you think he just wanted to come to your house and hang out. Maybe be your friend.
6: He thought we were going to be a BFFs or something. Like, hey, man, we're going to be best friends. Watch football on Sundays together.
5: So a little bit, should I not have addressed?
6: Probably not.
5: It was on Facebook Marketplace?
6: Probably not. All the creeps and weirdos are out.
7: Well, you've only mentioned one. Are there more?
6: Oh, we got one. Hey, love Lunchbox. Nothing else.
5: What do you mean? Where did they write that? In the comments?
6: Yeah, they just messaged like on the posting.
5: Did you have any people that actually wanted it?
6: No.
5: So you're going to have to lower the price.
6: So far, no one has really wanted it.
5: Yeah, you have to lower that price. You okay with that?
6: As long as I can sell it, I just want to get rid of it.
2: So you'd sell it for
5: $500?
6: Ooh, that's a little cheap, man.
7: Okay, what?
2: $750?
6: $750, I'd do.
5: Okay, so if anybody's listening.
2: Wow, that was fast.
5: If they pay $750, they can actually come to your house and get it. So
6: probably not. I'll meet them in a parking lot.
7: With the box?
2: You're going to load it up?
6: I'll figure it out.
7: Dude, it was in front of your house forever.
6: Yeah, but that means they know where I live. That's.
5: So what do you want to say to people if they're going to go look for this box?
6: It's just look at it. That's the box. There's nothing to see.
5: And they're not coming to your house?
6: You're not coming to my house.
7: Okay.
6: I'll put it on a dolly and I'll meet you at the Cracker Barrel. I'll figure it out.
5: Okay, there you have it. Bobby Bones. Now let's play the band Perry, If I Die Young.

0: Hey, speaking of Lunchbox, what's up with your hands?
1: What?
0: Amy said your hands look weird.
2: They were dirty. Like inside his fingernail beds.
0: So, what are you doing?
3: You gardening?
0: Yeah.
1: No, my kids attended a birthday party and they had like little drawstring bags, you know, like that you put on your back. That was the party favor. And they had stencils. I guess that's what they're called. They're like little diagrams and letters. And you spray painted them and it, you know, the bag came out with your name and whatever little things you put on there. And they said it comes right off. They lied. It doesn't come off. So it's just spray paint from the birthday party.
0: Amy thought maybe you're growing watermelon or something.
3: Yeah, like a
2: farmer.
3: I didn't
2: know he was gardening and like not admitting to his new hobby.
1: No. My kids did plant a garden, but we haven't had to do anything with it. It just, this is all paint and I can't get it to come off.
0: Well, your kids did plant a garden?
1: Yeah.
0: You guys are doing that?
1: Yeah, and I mean, we've never watered it once.
0: Wait, shouldn't you?
1: But it rained so much in the beginning of the summer that we never had to water it. And I mean, we got so much grown vegetables, just boom, plethora. Big word. That means a lot, Eddie, just so
3: yeah,
1: you know.
3: And I've heard that.
1: And I mean, we have so many cucumbers and we've had bell peppers. And
0: so you haven't needed to water it at all?
1: Not. Well, now that it's been a drought, I don't know how it's going, but they go and check it every day. They look for vegetables every single day.
0: So you haven't looked.
1: No, I don't give a crap.
0: What would you tell other parents thinking about doing a garden with their kids?
1: Oh, do it. It's so fun.
0: But you didn't do anything.
1: No. We built it.
0: Yeah.
1: We dug it.
0: Yeah.
1: We bought it.
0: Okay.
1: They maintain it. It's their responsibility.
3: Sounds easy.
0: But then after that, you're out.
1: I was out.
0: Okay.
1: I got nothing to do with it.
2: Okay. So his hands are not dirty from that.
0: Your hands are not dirty from work. It's dirty from kids' stencils.
1: Spray paint.
0: Spray paint. Got it.
1: Yeah, but they said it washed right off, but you can see it's not.
0: Lie.
1: It's
0: yeah,
1: still
0: yeah.
1: there.
0: They're lying.
4: Coming up on the Bobby Bones Show.
0: Two things. One, we'll talk about Lunchbox's lie detector that he's going to take on Monday. There's a guy in a kayak who got attacked by a shark. We'll talk about that. Also, a bunch of comments about tonight when Eddie and I are on Hell's Kitchen. Talking about Eddie's bald head. Brace yourself, buddy.
3: Can't wait.
0: Brace yourself. We'll get to all that next.
4: Bobby Bones.
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0: Yeah. A kayaker was bitten by a shark twice.
1: See, this is scary.
0: What?
1: This brings back nightmares.
2: Mm-hmm.
0: Because
1: I was on a paddle boat and the shark bit our paddle boat, me and my cousin Kevin. And that's like when I see these stories, I'm like, see, guys, it does happen.
0: And we'll be asking him about this on the lie detector test.
17: Can't
0: coming
17: wait
0: up on Monday's show. But this guy was attacked by a shark.
1: Oh, see, that's why the ocean is scary, man. Those sharks, they do not mess around.
0: The kayaker was fishing about a half mile offshore near Paradise Cove when he saw the shark, grabbed it, tried to release it. And that's what happened. You don't grab a shark.
17: Don't even try to do that.
0: The shark then bit him and then caused him to fall out of the kayak. You know what? That's your fault, dude.
2: Yeah.
17: Did you imagine the fear when you're in the water with that shark? Because on the kayak, you still have separation. When you're in the water with that shark, you lose.
1: Also,
17: you lose that fight.
1: You've already been bit, so there's blood. So yeah. Guess what? There's blood in the water. Guess what happens?
17: Their friends come.
1: Friends are like, oh, feeding time.
0: We'll be asking him about that on the Lie Detector Monday. Tonight, I'll be on Hell's Kitchen with Eddie. We're the celebrity eaters, and I posted a picture of Eddie and I sitting at the table. I want to read some comments from Facebook.
17: Wonderful.
0: Of the picture of us.
17: Okay.
0: This is from Adrienne. I called 2 months ago when Eddie casually mentioned, but he didn't realize he shouldn't have said how tall Gordon Ramsay was. No one brought it up. I figured he wasn't supposed to say that.
17: Did I say that?
0: You did.
2: Wow.
0: And we weren't supposed to talk about it.
17: What were we talking about to even bring that
0: who
17: up?
0: Who knows? Next up from Anne. Why the glass of wine, Bobby? You don't drink.
17: Nah, that was mine.
0: I did have, I think, like a Shirley Temple or something in my glass.
17: Oh, so you did have a glass of something in front of you?
0: Yeah, you can see it in the picture.
17: Oh, okay.
0: Yeah, so there's no wine. You're right. I don't drink.
17: And you did not drink.
0: And they asked, what do you want? And I said, I don't know. Shirley Temple will do. From Krista Caton. Awesome. Can't wait. Did Eddie bring his salsa? I don't think you were salsaing then.
17: I wasn't. That was pre-salsa. Or else I would have brought it for
0: no,
17: sure.
0: No, you wouldn't have brought
17: Gordon,
0: your salsa.
17: Will you try
0: can
17: this?
0: Can you imagine Eddie doing that? We're backstage and he's trying to get a salsa into Gordon Ramsay's hands. This is from Donna. Eddie needs his hair back. Good looking guy, but needs his hair because he looks better with hair.
17: Yeah, yeah. I don't have hair.
1: You can't get
17: I
1: it back.
17: I can't get it back.
1: It's gone.
17: Like, I can do the system, but I'm not going to do that crap. That does not look good for me.
0: From Krista Overcamp. Hey, hot Eddie.

0: was on Hell's Kitchen. It's like, were you really on Hell's Kitchen? Like, you sat there and you didn't even have a mic.
1: He really was.
2: Yeah,
0: but
2: so
0: he didn't
2: lying.
0: Do anything to get on Hell's Kitchen.
2: I don't know.
3: You thirsty?
0: No, that's just the truth.
3: Yeah, a little hate rage?
2: You're
3: little...
2: jealous.
0: No jealousy whatsoever.
2: Did you want to go on Hell's Kitchen?
0: I didn't know anything about it. I don't even know what, I've never seen an episode, so I don't know what they do on that show.
2: It's pretty cool.
3: Yeah. Well, it's tonight on Fox, and then tomorrow.
0: Can't wait to hear Eddie's commentary.
3: He'll be on there some.
2: All right. Man, you know what? They might catch me because there was a big point where we're like trying to find the cameras. Like, where are the cameras? And you forget they're shooting a TV show because they're just cooking.
3: Yeah, cooking, bringing you food for two and a half hours.
2: So me and Bobby are like, camera there. I see that one. I wonder if they use any of that.
3: They had a coattails cam. They had it just on Eddie.
0: Yeah.
3: That's tonight on Fox if you guys want to watch it.
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0: In theaters this weekend, Other Mommy starring Jessica Chastain. 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Also in theaters, Verity. Not the greatest thing I've ever seen, but entertaining, so I give it 3 out of 5. I'm Movie Mike, and that's your movie report.
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2: Jolene has joined the Billions Club as far as a country song being streamed a billion times. So there are other songs that have been streamed a billion times in country music. Let's see if Lunchbox can sing them back to us.
3: Okay.
2: These are very famous songs, all been streamed over a billion times. The first one's easy. Can you sing back Tennessee Whiskey?
4: As smooth as Tennessee Whiskey.
3: Wow, okay. Got the accent.
2: We'll go with that.
4: That's Chris Stapleton. He has a billion streams?
2: That song has a billion streams.
4: Wow.
2: Okay. Sing back When It Rains, It Pours, Luke Combs.
4: Oh, when it rains, it pours. Oh, man.
2: Just going with the title of the song, I can't give you.
4: Hold on. And a hurricane.
2: Different Luke Combs song.
4: No, I don't know that one.
2: I was calling number 9 on a D-day.
4: Oh, that's, and he got a scratch off ticket. Want to golf for 3.
2: All right, next up, Taylor Swift, Love Story.
4: Oh, I know this one. The screaming slam door and the teardrops. No, that's teardrops on my guitar. Hold on. Love Story. Just say yes.
3: Okay.
2: We'll give that to you.
4: Yeah.
2: Sing that part. It's a love story. Baby, just say yes. Okay.
4: Boom.
2: Morgan Wallen, Whiskey Glasses.
4: What? Morgan Wallen has a billion streams?
5: No, just sing it.
2: His one song has, this Whiskey Glasses has a billion streams. Can you sing it?
4: Yeah, I got that one. Because I got those whiskey glasses. And we toast with the whiskey glasses.
2: I don't think that's it. The word whiskey glasses is...
4: I'm kind of right.
2: Not enough, though, because it can't just be the title.
4: Yeah.
2: Because I'm going to need some whiskey glasses. Because I'm going to need a dance or two.
4: Because I'm going to need a dance or two.
2: Okay.
4: No.
2: This one you should get.
4: Got it.
2: Meant to be.
4: If it's meant to be, it'll be. Is that Florida Georgia Line?
2: Yeah.
4: Meant to be, it will be.
5: It's pretty close.
2: We'll give you that one. We'll do 2 more. Wagon Wheel.
4: Oh. Rock me, baby, like a wagon wheel. Heading east to the Cumberland Gap.
2: I know he knows it.
4: The Cumberland Gap.
2: It's not Rock Me, Baby, though. What do you think it is? Rock me,
4: Mama.
2: That mama. Yeah. Rock me, Mama.
4: But the Cumberland Gap's right.
5: Yeah.
4: Headed Johnson, out west. Tennessee.
2: What about Rascal Flatts, Life is a Highway?
4: Oh, yeah. Life is a highway. All night. No,
2: you got it.
5: You're so close.
4: All right. Hold on. Life is a highway. Coming my way. All night long. Life is a highway. Oh, man. Hold on. I got this one.
2: You're there. I would almost give that to you.
4: Okay, good.
2: No, but if you want to finish it, go ahead.
4: I feel like I'm there.
5: Keep working.
4: You're going down the highway. Life is a highway. It goes this way.
2: Oh, nah, you're getting farther away from it.
4: All right, I'm out.
2: Life is a highway. I'm going to ride it
4: all night long. Yeah.
2: If you're going my way.
4: See, I knew it.
2: Keep going.
4: If you're going my way on the highway.
2: Okay, I'll do a couple more. Morgan Wallen, Last Night.
4: Oh.
5: You got this.
4: Hey, he's got two. He's got a billion. Huh? Last night, I drank the...
5: I thought he had it.
4: Hold on. Last night, I drank the... Oh, my gosh. I can hear it. I can hear it. Last night, we were drinking, and we were partying, and we were... Last night...
2: Yeah, you got it.
4: Last night at the party, last night at the bar...
2: No, we're
4: last
2: not
4: night
2: give you, that one.
4: You called me.
2: How about this? Last night we let the liquor talk. You're not even doing it.
4: The liquor talk.
2: Okay. One more.
4: Man, I'm doing pretty good. Am I doing better than you thought?
2: We're about where I thought.
4: Okay.
5: Yeah.
2: How about this one's too easy? Body Like a Back Road.
4: Oh, your hips like honey. I'm going 35 and a 40.
2: Wait, what? Got it. Keep going.
4: It curves like a, like the back road. Smooth, hips smooth as honey.
2: Sing the chorus.
4: Baby, like a back road.
2: What's this song called?
4: Body like a back road.
5: So why are you saying baby like a back road?
4: Oh, you got body like a back road. Okay. Hips well, like one more, honey. One more.
2: Fast car, Luke Combs.
4: That's Tracy Chapman.
2: Go ahead.
4: Hmm. Fast car and freedom.
2: It's like you was doing
5: last night.
2: Last night, fast car. We let the fast car talk.
4: Hold on. Fast car. Mm. Fast car and freedom on the open road.
2: Fast car would be, you got a fast car. Car
4: and I got a fast car.
2: I don't know. I don't know. You got a fast car. And I got a ticket to anywhere. All right, sing the song now.
4: I got a fast car. Not going anywhere fast.
2: Okay, that's it. You get a C minus.
4: Oh, man.
2: You got a C minus.
5: You passed, though.
2: That's true.
4: Hey, C's get degrees.
2: He did pass. We can play fast car now. Here you go. Bobby Bone Show. Here's Luke Combs.

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2: Beautiful weather here next couple of days, but leftover moisture from Isaias gets pushed up into the region for Sunday, ramping up our shower chances. Sunshine here today, 73, 42 tonight, clear. Sunny tomorrow with a high 74 and near 80 on Saturday with sunshine. Rain likely Sunday. Sunday's high in the upper 60s. Richard DeWedding at the Weather Channel.
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0: guy was fishing from the bank, and he was near this rocky area, and a boulder fell on him and pinned him down.
1: Oh, my.
0: And he could not get up. And so he just asked Siri to call for help, and Siri did, and they come and saved him.
1: Oh, that's amazing.
0: His name was Joe Little. He was fishing alone when the rock shifted and pinned him. His Bluetooth earbuds remained connected to his phone. He called 911 hands-free. Rescuers located him and then pulled the smaller rocks beneath them until he could slide free, but he could not move because the boulder was so heavy, the big one. And so they took him to the hospital with a helicopter, but he was just like, yo, Siri, get me out of here.
2: And wow.
0: I know.
2: This is why technology is good sometimes.
3: Right. Yeah.
1: And this is a good reminder we can do that, because I'm trying to think if I would think in that moment to do that.
0: I'd think to cry and pee.
2: Yeah. I would just be like,
0: and then maybe eventually when I'm out of tears
1: I'd.
0: That's from Newser. That's what it's all about.
4: That was Tell Me Something Good.

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0: Buckeye Country. 94.3 is Marion's number one for new country. 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This would be that one. Jordan Davis and Luke Bryan, Let's Buy Dirt.
1: A few days before he turned 80, he was sitting out back in a rocker. He said, what you been up to lately?

0: 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It's a Therapy Thursday on today's At Work show. 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

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I know it's not even Halloween, but apparently Starbucks doesn't care. I'll tell you what they're up to next after Morgan Wallen. 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

0: Buckeye Country 94.3. Silly me, I thought it was pumpkin spice season. Apparently, that's not the case at Starbucks. They've just announced their holiday menu. Have you heard about this? That would include the peppermint mocha, caramel brulee latte, sugar cookie latte, and gingerbread chai as well. I think that's how you say that. You may also notice gone is a longtime favorite. The chestnut praline latte is no more. That's actually being replaced by a tiramisu latte. Ooh, my wife would love that. By the way, if you're ready for these holiday menu items at Starbucks, that menu starts on November the 5th. Well, at least they're waiting until after Halloween. I appreciate that. Get your Miranda Lamberts in less than 10 minutes and Luke Combs on the At Work Show.
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Buckeye Country 94.3, Marion's number one for new country. How do you feel about your significant other having a work husband or a work wife? It's my question on a Therapy Thursday. I'm going to get to your thoughts after Bailey Zimmerman and his Chevy Silverado.

0: Marion's number one for new country, Buckeye Country, 94.3. How would you feel about your significant other having a work husband or a work wife? Would you have issues with that? It's my question on a Therapy Thursday. Would that be a problem, Nicole?
1: Absolutely. What do you mean? Immediately, no. That's a red flag.
0: Kind of confused by that. She said yes and no at the same time. Be a little more specific when you're leaving a talkback message with me on the free iHeartRadio app on a Therapy Thursday. Work husband, work wife. Is that a problem in your book? 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
1: I know it almost seems like it's too early to be planning for the holidays when it comes to travel, but not according to Google. They've analyzed flight data. Cheapest time to book your Thanksgiving travel, 34 days before departure. Got to be like in that window pretty soon. Christmas deals, they say, those have shifted earlier this year, so the best prices are right now. 56 days out, 55 days out. Spring break travel, they say, that should be booked 50 days before you hit the beach as well. And Google also says flying out on a Monday is going to save you 14%. So keep that in mind if you can, in fact, travel out on a Monday. Crazy to think the holidays are right around the corner. So is Graylin James. Water at a Wedding is on the way next on the At Work Show.
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Your requests all lunch hour long. This is the Talk Back Lunch Break just getting underway with already one of the most requested songs for today. Stella Lefty.

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0: Marion's number one for new country, Buckeye Country, 94.3. There is a new trend this holiday season. I'm not sure I believe this. They're saying move over Christmas trees. According to design experts for the home, Halloween trees are shaping up apparently to be the hottest fall trend. So this is decking out your tree with everything from ghosts and bats, pumpkins, spiders as well, even the creepy black branches that kind of look like something out of maybe like a Tim Burton movie. Some are tabletop size, they say others all the way up to 8 feet, and are making a major statement. Is this true? Do we have Halloween trees up? If so, I really need to see yours because I've never seen one that I actually have gone into anybody's house and seen. Billy Greenwald on Facebook, if you'll share your Halloween Christmas tree. Sorry, see, I just said that. Halloween tree with me. Billy Greenwald on Facebook. I'd love to see yours. It's a Zach John Keane by request. We'll get to drinking next on the Talk Back Lunch Break.
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1: Hey, it's Bobby Bones. 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
1: 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While I get you Thomas Rhett's Unforgettable in less than 10 minutes.
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0: 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Bobby Bones in the morning. Country hits all day. I do believe we have ourselves another $1,000 winner.
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Where do you stand on this one on a Therapy Thursday? Work husband and or work wife? Is that okay or not okay? Hit that talk back, Mike's giving your thoughts. While I get you Post Malone with Blake

0: Buckeye Country, 94.3, Bobby Bones in the morning. Country hits all day. Trivia time on today's At Work show with your Google Buster question and the chance to win nothing, but you're going to learn something, and this could be very important if you are single. 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And as always, I do post this question on my Facebook page. You can leave your guess in the comments there. 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

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One of the few Ella Langley songs that didn't make today's Talk Back Lunch Break is up next. Loving Life Again.

Hey, it's me, Billy Greenwood on Buckeye Country 94.3. Just got a request from Marion. I really want to get that one on. 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

0: the home of Bobby Bones in the morning, Buckeye Country 94.3. Everybody danced around the answer to today's Google Buster question, but nobody got this one exactly right. Everybody was guessing photos, which is true, not exactly correct. Adding this to your dating profile will boost your chances by 30%. Yes, it is photos, but specifically, adding vacation photos. Don't exactly know why. Maybe because we're like in, I don't know, swim trunks or bikinis. You could see more. I'm not sure. But adding vacation photos to your dating profile boosts your chances by 30%. Something to keep in mind if you're single. Josh Ross, in less than 10 minutes, is on the way next to the At Work Show with Hate How You Look.
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0: Buckeye Country, 94.3 is Marion's number one for new country. 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

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It's me, Billy Greenwood. I want to say hi to my friends in Bucyrus. Thank you for listening and keeping it country with Buckeye Country 94.3.

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And again, I really appreciate you letting me tag along all workday long today. I am Billy Greenwood. He's Luke Combs with a fast car.

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1: Buckeye Country 94.3, Marion's number one for new country. How would you feel about your husband, your wife, your boyfriend, your girlfriend having a work husband or work wife? Is that something that would bother you? My question on a Therapy Thursday. Good idea or bad? What do you say?
2: I think I'm fine with it. Like, if you're in a trusting relationship, you know, like, if that's the straw that's going to break the camel's back, that's going to cause them to cheat, they were going to cheat anyway. So I think you should trust your significant other. And if you don't have that kind of trust, you're not in a good enough relationship. 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
1: Hey, it's Bo Dalton. Thank you for joining me on a Thursday. 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

0: Buckeye Country 94.3, Marion's number one for new country. It's Tim McGraw. I called the barbecue stain t-shirt, a little something like that on a Thursday. Hey, it's Bo. Thanks for hanging out with me. Are you a cat person or a dog person? I know it's a personal question, but I bring it up because for the first time ever in America, more people are bringing kittens home than puppies. And money has got a lot to do with it. The average dog costs about $1,300 a year compared to $750 for a cat. Now, we've never had a cat. I've never really been a cat guy. I like cats. My neighbor has about 10 of them. And I know because they hang out in my front porch all the time. But I've got two dogs, Memphis and Mia. And cats are just easier as roommates, apparently. Mia has to go outside about 50 times a day and yell at the neighbors because I'll think she has to go to the bathroom. Really, she just wants to go out there and give them the what for. And they're like working in their garden all the time, so it's hard. Anyway, enough about me. Tell me your cat or dog person. iHeartRadio apps, Talkback Mike. I got new Lainey Wilson, John Mayer, and Corey Kent on the way next.
1: 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The best pregame. The best announcers. 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

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Hey, it's Bobby Bones. Tomorrow morning at 8:20, the song his dad told him that he hated, but ended up being a number one song. Luke Bryan.

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Hey, y'all, it's Bo with a request for Marion that I want to get on. 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

0: Buckeye Country 94.3 is Marion's number one for new country. That is Luke Combs. Hey, it's Bo Dalton. We are days away from Halloween. Well, we're a couple of weeks away. But still, why wait until December to put up your tree? The Halloween tree, apparently one of the year's hottest decorating trends. People are putting up trees covered in ghosts and bats and pumpkins and spiders and orange lights. And you can get little tabletop versions or go all the way up to the 8 feet tall. Imagine having an 8 foot tall Halloween tree. At this rate, we're just leaving the tree up year round and just changing the decorations. I saw people have Valentine's Day trees now. What say you? You're going to do that? You're going to get in the Halloween tree spirit? I don't know. I love Halloween, but we don't take our Christmas tree down until like March. So that'd be something else we'd have to put up and take down. All right, hang out. Another $1,000 at 4 o'clock in the 9K payday. But first, a brand new one from Hudson Westbrook. It's called Painted You Pretty by request, and it plays next.
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0: Marion's Buckeye Country 94.3. Hey, it's Bo Dalton. Christina, how long have you been playing the 9K Payday?
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0: 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Don't wait that long. 4 o'clock, the nationwide keyword is coming. 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

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On the way next, your morning coffee about to do a whole lot more than just wake you up. 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

excited to go to work since the kids lost their minds and the yard work never seems to end. 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

0: 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And we just gave away another $1,000 a couple of minutes ago in that 9K payday. Don't give up. One more chance coming up at 5 o'clock today. So everywhere you look, everything's got extra protein in it. And now Folgers, the coffee company, rolling out a new line that includes 10 grams of whey protein in every cup. They're also launching a focus coffee with L-theanine. I don't know how you say it. Lion's mane. Boost with B vitamins and even a prebiotic coffee with fiber for your gut. That starts shipping in November if you want to get that special someone in your life some gut coffee from Folgers. I remember when coffee just had one job, make me tolerable before 9 a.m. All right, rethink some things. That's a brand new Luke Combs song and it plays next. Hang on.
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Wait until you hear what comes with it. This is a crazy story. I'll share it with you after Kenny Chesney. She thinks I'm a tractor is

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1: Are you a Stella fella? Is Stella Lefty in Boston? 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Good news, they're releasing another batch October 15th, so we're just days away from that. 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
2: Hey, it's Paul James at Ralphie's Sports Eatery tonight, hanging out for our Buckeye tailgate, our Buckeye ticket giveaway. We're open and ready to roll. Come on out, but get here before 6:30 and be registered. You have to be at least 18 years of age, and no one in your household could have won so far this season. If those things happen, guess what? You've got a chance to win two tickets to Saturday's homecoming game at Ohio Stadium. The Buckeyes take on Maryland. It is a 4:15 kickoff. You can be there on a beautiful Saturday. Now, we do start giving away door prizes here in just a few minutes, so get here as soon as you can. They've got their tender mash bowl on special tonight out of the kitchen, and happy hour pricing through 7 o'clock. 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So get here ASAP to get in on those door prizes. I've got a $50 gift card from Bell Stores. That is for gas or whatever at the Bell Stores. Also, I've got some tickets for Boo at the Columbus Zoo. That is going on now. You can certainly go there, or maybe to the Wild Lights at the Columbus Zoo if you'd like. Those tickets are good through the end of the year. Also have some tickets for the African Safari Wildlife Park and some cool things from right here at Ralphie's Sports Eatery. Hope to see you tonight. Thanks to McDaniel Automotive. You could be leaving with two tickets to Saturday's game.
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Buckeye Country 94.3 playing country's biggest hits. All right, coming up in two songs, I'll tell you why you should be garage selling this weekend. You could get rich. That's on the way next. Ain't it?

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1: Eric Church for the working man out there today, drinking my hand. Hey, it's Bo. Thanks for having us on. 5 o'clock hour wouldn't be complete without your request. iHeartRadio app's Talkback Mike. I don't know if you remember the guy who paid $30 for a painting at a Michigan estate sale. It turns out it was a long lost piece of art by Gertrude Abercrombie. I don't know either. Originally, they thought it might be worth as much as $250,000. Well, it finally went to auction and it sold for $1.35 million. $30 into over $1 million. Suddenly, I'm Googling all the garage sales near me this weekend. You never know what you're going to find in someone else's garage at 7 a.m. on a Saturday. Doesn't sound so bad now. All right, Morgan Wallen, we'll get to his latest. Chase Matthew kicks us off next.
2: Hey, it is Paul James out at Ralphie's Sports Eatery. It's another Buckeye ticket giveaway. Our tailgate party is happening. As you can probably hear, we have a nice crowd here at Ralphie's, but there's certainly tables available for you. Come on and head out and meet us here tonight. We've got some great door prizes to give away. I've got African Safari Wildlife Park tickets. I've got some gas cards, and I also have some tickets for Boo at the Zoo or the Wildlights at the Columbus Zoo. So stop by. We start giving those away here in just a couple of minutes. Also some Ralphie's bucks to give away. But our grand prize is what everybody is here for. That's two great seats for Saturday's game. The Buckeyes take on Maryland in the Horseshoe, 4:15. It is homecoming on Saturday. It's going to be a beautiful day, beautiful fall afternoon to watch football in the Shoe. And you can't really ask for much more. Those tickets come courtesy of McDaniel Automotive. That's McDaniel GM Superstore, McDaniel Toyota. And Eric, thank you guys so much for the tickets. You know how it is. In that Shoe on a beautiful fall afternoon, especially homecoming, it's going to be a great day.
3: Yeah, it's going to be a great crowd. It's going to be great weather. We've been pretty fortunate this season already with really good weather for the home games. And you just can't beat the atmosphere down there on campus. It's so much fun to be down there. Homecoming, they have a homecoming parade. I believe they do that, tomorrow.
2: Be Friday evening.
3: Yeah,
2: yep,
3: tomorrow. Yep. And then just all the stuff that goes on campus that's just normal. And if you've never experienced it, you don't know what that normal is. So yeah. Go ahead and come on out here. We're really glad at McDaniel to be able to provide those tickets and be able to just give something back to the community.
2: Yeah, and Eric, you guys have some great things going on. 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And once again, you're featuring the trucks. 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
2: 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Get yourself a great deal. Now here at Ralphie's tonight, they've got the Tender Mash Bowl on special. They also have happy hour running until 7 o'clock. o'clock. That means you're going to get great deals on drafts. You're going to get great deals on the well drinks. So they got some good things going. I'm seeing a lot of craft beers coming and going to people's tables here tonight. So they've got some really nice seasonal craft beers as well. But stop by. We've got some great things happening. Of course, if it's going to be a little bit later, after 8 o'clock tonight, you've got all those appetizers for $8, 8 days a week, as Mark likes to say. But some great deals happening tonight. But, of course, those tickets for the Buckeye game, we give those away at 6:30. Get here to Ralphie's in Marion.
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Hey, it's Bobby Bones. 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
1: Hey, it's Bo. Just remember, everything has a reason, including purple pumpkins. If you see a purple pumpkin this Halloween, there's a very important reason it's there. I'll tell you what that is coming up in two songs.

0: Buckeye Country 94.3 playing country's biggest hits. Graylin James, Coldwater at a wedding, brand new country. Hey, it's Bo Dalton. We are 23 days away from Halloween. Halloween, by the way, falls on a Saturday this year. That's pretty cool. If you happen to stop by someone's house and they've got a purple pumpkin on their porch, that is specific. It's raising awareness for epilepsy. The idea started after a dad's son was diagnosed. The pumpkin became a way to start conversation. So some kids with epilepsy also carry purple Halloween buckets. So if you see purple this Halloween, just know that there's a lot more behind it than the decoration. I think that's pretty cool. I mean, we're talking about it, right? Yeah, get ready for Halloween, one of my favorite times of year, because I just love it. It's fall, it's football, it's candy. I mean, it's three things right there I love. Blake Shelton's on the way. Stella Lefty, it's called Boston. We've got it for you coming up.
1: Hey, everybody, it is Paul James. We're at Ralphie's Sports Eatery. Another Buckeye ticket giveaway tonight. Nice crowd getting in here tonight to win tickets to see Ohio State play Maryland on Saturday. It is homecoming, 4:15 in the shoe. The weather is going to be absolutely perfect on Saturday. Let's not talk about the weather on Sunday, but Saturday is going to be absolutely great. Those tickets come from McDaniel Automotive. We'll be giving them away at 6:30 here at Ralphie's in Marion. You have to be here. You have to be 18 years of age or older. No one in your household could have won so far this season. And, of course, you'll have to be here to win those. So get there for that. But get here as soon as you can. Great specials going on here at Ralphie's. The tender mashed bowl is on special tonight. Happy hour runs through 7 o'clock. Great deals on well drinks and your draft beers. They've got tons of crafts here. So stop by for all of that. We're giving away door prizes as well. So the sooner you get here, the sooner you can start winning tickets like to Boo at the Zoo. Also giving away some $50 gift cards tonight for gas, which is always a good thing. The tickets for the Buckeye game come from McDaniel Automotive. And Eric is here with McDaniel. Once again, a big thank you. Somebody's going to have a really nice time in the shoe on Saturday afternoon, right?
2: Oh, no doubt. It's always a great time at the shoe. If you're a Buckeye fan, that's holy ground.
1: Yeah.
2: And you go there, so much history, so much pageantry, and especially this weekend with homecoming happening. And it's going to be a great time. So if you want to go to the shoe, you don't want to have to pay for tickets, this is your best chance to be able to get some tickets and go experience the atmosphere and the fun that happens down there on campus.
1: And it all gets started hours and hours before. You're welcome to get there as early as like 5:30 when they start opening up the lots. And that's when the parties really get going, even though it's not until a 4:15 game. Eric, you have some great things going on at McDaniel. Just announced you're extending Truck Month and some other great things too.
2: Yeah, Truck Month has been so successful that we've decided to extend it. And right now, we've got a 2026 Silverado 1500 2FL, okay? So this is a little bit fancier and whatnot. You can lease that for up to $249 a month if you qualify and all that, or 0% for 60 months if you want to finance it. Oh, that's something that not going to find all the time. So if you know anything about the Silverado, it's maybe one of the most popular trucks out there. It's also one of the most dependable trucks. We also got on the HDs, the Silverado HDs, up to $10,000 off MSRP. 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If you like trucks, you want to be able to have some. You don't want a big truck. A Tundra's a Tacoma, I should say, is what I meant, is not a huge truck, but it's a very dependable truck.
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1: I love it. 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

Marion's Buckeye Country 94.3. On the way, before my mom shows up to pick me up, I got to give you a little inspiration and motivation. Today's afternoon quote coming up after Stella in Boston.

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1: Hey, it's Bo. So someone sent this quote to me today, a few days ago, actually, and I just opened the message this morning, and I was like, oh, should have opened this sooner. It's one of my favorite quotes we've had on the show in a while. So here you go. Today's quote. If you always keep showing up, the results will have no other choice. How good is that one? Because listen, what you're doing, it's not about being perfect. It's about being there every day, being present, just showing up no matter what you're trying to accomplish right now. Just do it. Even on the days you don't feel like it. I didn't feel like it this morning, I can tell you that. Because progress doesn't always make a lot of noise, right? But if you keep showing up, you keep doing it, eventually you're going to see the results. So write this one down. Go get a tattoo of it. If you always keep showing up, the results will have no other choice.
2: Hey, everybody. It is Paul James here at Ralphie's Sports Eatery, and our Buckeye tailgate is just wrapped up. We just gave away two tickets to Saturday's game. The Buckeyes take on Maryland 4:15 in the shoe, and they're going to have two great seats. Thanks to McDaniel Automotive. Eric, who's our winner?
3: Rod Edler from Marion, Ohio.
2: And they're right over there. They've right been coming there every single night. I'm so excited because they keep coming out.
3: Yep.
2: And they've been wanting to win the tickets, and by golly, they did. They're taking extra pictures, and they're going to have a great night. And that's all because of you guys at McDaniel Automotive. Thank you guys so much.
3: We appreciate being out here and having a chance to give these tickets away. It's all about community, and that's what McDaniel has been about since 1916 is community, and this is how we can give back to the community in one of many ways, and we get to let people have an opportunity and a chance to go experience something that they may not get to experience normally. So we're very happy to be able to do that.
2: It's awesome. And I'll tell you, if Mark were here, he'd be telling everybody how excited he is. We won't be back again till November 5th. That'll be the Oregon tickets. But in the meantime, if you're still coming out tonight or at any time this weekend, realize they have the streaming packages here at Ralphie's. You got a chance to see every one of the games. I know the Buckeyes are on BTN this week. The game will be here. If the Buckeyes were on Peacock or the Peacock game, they'll be here. They have all of the games, including tonight's games, and they got the Guardians game tonight. And if you get here after 8 o'clock, they've got several appetizers that are just $8, and you can enjoy those tonight while you watch the games or any of those nights. 8 days a week, as Mark likes to say. So we certainly invite you to come out and enjoy that. We hope to see you on November 5th when we're back here again with two great seats when the Buckeyes get ready to take on Oregon. Once again, thank you so much. Congratulations to Rod Edler. Thank you all so much for coming out tonight. And go Bucks!
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Marion's number one for new country, Buckeye Country, 94.3. 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So do me a favor. You just need to dial 1-877-367-4432. Call now. I might put you on the radio in a couple of minutes. 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
1: And it is kickstart time. I'm trying real hard not to say time to dive into the kickstart call because that's what I do every
2: time.
1: That's
2: like your crutch, yeah. So let's go to the first call. Who do we have?
3: Hi, this is Tanya.
2: Tanya, what's going on?
3: So I'm currently on my way home, and I just wanted to say I could not stop listening to Ella Langley right now. It's like every song of hers is so good, and it really just hits the mark, and it makes me feel good about myself.
1: You know,
2: I know.
1: And you know what's funny about that is, like, I feel like I'm a guy, and I'm not like her demo.
2: Yeah.
1: Right?
2: Are you an Ella fella?
1: Yeah.
2: Oh,
1: I actually,
2: cute.
1: To be fair, I went to buy an Ella fella t-shirt the other day.
2: You did?
1: But they're like,
2: love that for you.
1: $55
2: oh,
1: for
2: yeah.
1: a t-shirt.
2: It's expensive. I know her hat was like $40, but
1: yeah.
2: I mean,
1: so Ella, listen. If any Ella or anyone on your team is listening, feel free to send one of them to.
2: I agree though with you because she's definitely got something in her music that's like addicting. It's so good.
1: That's awesome. So good. Hey, thanks for checking in. We appreciate you.
3: Thank you.
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1: And it's time to plug you in. What's happening in Nashville with some of the biggest stories? Tay, what's on the way?
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2: This is so cool. Okay, so having a 1958 Chevy Corvette is pretty awesome. Yeah. But there is one that's actually, well, was owned by George Strait, and now it's up for auction. How cool is that? Would you ever buy one?
3: I would, but I guarantee
2: You would buy it if it were Elvis's.
3: I almost bought an Elvis Presley owned, not even proof he ever used it, owned microphone for $3,000.
2: There you go. Well, it's up for auction starting next month in Greensboro. Yeah. So you do have to bid for it in person, though. So if you want it, you got to go get it.
3: Yeah, exactly.
2: Next, Garth Brooks continues to slowly add dates in a bunch of different cities for his Blame It All on My Roots tour. Yesterday, he revealed two dates for Kansas City. So that'll be fun.
3: Yeah, okay.
2: Happening in November. And then last, there was a feud that people knew all about, the Gavin Adcock versus Charlie Crockett, right? Yeah. That went on and on forever. But apparently, both guys, they posted photos on Instagram, and now everything's fine. They're all, like, you know, hugging on each other.
3: Wish they should be boys, because they're both, like, kind of, like, outlawed country type dudes.
2: Well, and that's what they were saying. They were just like, you know, we might not always see eye to eye, but we can still be friends. And it was, the picture was cute. They're, like, hand in hand. They're, like, chugging beers together, so.
3: We reached out for comment from Zach Bryan. He was yet to reply.
2: Crickets. That's your iHeartCountry Roundup with Tay.
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